0: this country.
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0: Hey y'all, it's Chris Jansen. You ready for some new music?

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going to be magical. The queen of country music right now, Ella Langley, at the Railbird Music Festival in Lexington. Headlining June 7th, Zach Top, Tyler Childers, they're also going to be there. 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

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That's going on right now with Zach John King. 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

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Kenny Chesney Live. You get to be there. Thanks to our friends at Queen City Harley Davidson. Keep

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0: 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Grill and James telling a juicy story with this one. It's Water at a Wedding. It's on B105.

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right song. Kenny Chesney's latest Carry On. He's going to be singing that to you at the Sphere in Las Vegas. And you get to be there. Thanks to our friends, Queen City Harley-Davidson. 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
13: Hey, what's up? I'm Jason Aldean. I'm 6.

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Just a couple superstars hanging out singing to you, from Morgan Wallen to Luke Bryan. I've also got Luke Combs and Hardy, Eric Church, more Morgan Wallen and Tim McGraw on the way as well. Get your country on tonight. It's B105.

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1: Sliding out of the show. It was a great show. Russell Dickerson live at Andrew J. Brady Music Center. WrestleMania, man, that's a high-intensity show. I got your soundtrack as you headed home. Ella and Kenny Chesney are on the way.

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Tapping the track on the B105 app anytime Kenny Chesney plays. 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

got Dan and Shay. I got Jason Aldean and some Jelly Roll on the way. Less than 15 minutes for you. 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
0: On Cincinnati's country. B.

Yeah, we should be talking more about mental health, huh? Dan and Shay wrote a song about it, Say So. 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
2: What's up, y'all? It's Graylin James. I've been writing songs in Nashville for the past like decade. But a couple years ago, I signed a record deal and they wanted me to put out my own songs and be the one singing them. I'm just very thankful that, you know, I'm living the dream, doing what I love.

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9: Summer vacations are on the way, but with the price of gas, you might be second-guessing it. 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
10: Hello.
9: You were impressed about how much money you walked out of there with. Is that right?
10: Yeah, we were actually shocked. 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Walked in there. 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
9: And right before vacation, with the price of gas the way it is now, you're like, yes.
10: Exactly. 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
9: So not only one, but two vacations Kelly's going to go on for stuff that has just literally been sitting around, I'm guessing, for years.
10: Multiple years, yes.
9: Well, I'm sure Dan and Trigger and everybody else there are just thrilled you came in there, but not as thrilled as you are, Kelly, that you went to American Trading Company at 3209 West Galbraith.
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4: I'm Becca, and here's what's happening this week in Nashville. Keith Urban is releasing his new album, Flow State, next Friday, June 12th, and he's described it as a yacht rock covers album, and some people may not be familiar with what exactly constitutes yacht rock, so Keith Urban explains.
5: It's really a genre that's been sort of created or criteriated or whatever you want to call it by some guys maybe in the 2000s or something that had a YouTube channel. They just sort of put together the fact that there's a whole bunch of songs that came out in the late 70s, early 80s in a soft rock kind of vein that all seem to fit the vibe of being out on the water, kind of yacht rock vibe. They don't have to be songs about sailing and water and waves and all that nonsense. There's just a vibe about them that just fits really good.
4: And again, Keith's new album, Flow State, will be out June 12th. Parker McCollum has been announced as a new brand ambassador for Under Armour. Parker says he grew up wearing the brand when he was an athlete in school. And as part of their partnership, Parker will appear in campaigns and he'll wear the Under Armour brand both on stage and off. And you'll see Parker in his first Under Armour campaign for their new Bouncy Tee, which is said to be the perfect performance t-shirt. Chris Jansen is an avid fisherman, and so I asked him, if you were headed out for the perfect day of fishing, what would you need to bring with you?
6: All I need for a perfect day of fishing is literally a quick stop off at Bass Pro Shops. I would get a couple Whopper Ploppers. I would get a signature left-handed over and under Bass Pro rod and reel, preferably white if I can get it. I love that ultralight carbon rod. I'm getting real specific here. Anything in the Bill Dance line works too. Johnny Morris's line works great. Some purple worms and just a simple Bass Pro attack box and probably a box of worms from the gas station or something, and just hit on out there and get her done. That's what I need to go fishing.
4: And that's what's happening this week in Nashville. And here's Chris Jansen with Me and a Beer, brought to you by Harpeth 60.

0: That's Chris Jansen, Me and a Beer, brought to you by Harpeth 60 Records, this week in Nashville.
1: Two guys drove to work. Neither guy wore a seatbelt. One guy got a ticket. One guy didn't. The same two guys drove home. One guy wore a seatbelt. One guy didn't. One guy made it home. The guy not wearing his seatbelt didn't. Don't risk it. Click it or ticket. Paid for by NHTSA.
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Cincinnati's country. After city rise, baby, you ain't gotta lie, you no good. And damn well you miss me too. Hey y'all, I'm Brantley Gilbert. Here's my new song, Good Damn, on the only station in Cincinnati damn good enough to play it. B10.

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5: 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One guy didn't. One guy made it home. 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
6: I'm Becca, and here's what's happening this week in Nashville. Keith Urban is releasing his new album, Flow State, next Friday, June 12th, and he's described it as a yacht rock covers album, and some people may not be familiar with what exactly constitutes yacht rock, so Keith Urban explains.
7: It's really a genre that's been sort of created or criteriated or whatever you want to call it by some guys maybe in the 2000s or something that had a YouTube channel. They just sort of put together the fact that there's a whole bunch of songs that came out in the late 70s, early 80s in a soft rock kind of vein that all seem to fit the vibe of being out on the water, kind of yacht rock vibe. They don't have to be songs about sailing and water and waves and all that nonsense. There's just a vibe about them that just fits really good.
6: And again, Keith's new album, Flow State, will be out June 12th. Parker McCollum has been announced as a new brand ambassador for Under Armour. Parker says he grew up wearing the brand when he was an athlete in school. And as part of their partnership, Parker will appear in campaigns and he'll wear the Under Armour brand both on stage and off. And you'll see Parker in his first Under Armour campaign for their new Bouncy Tee, which is said to be the perfect performance t-shirt. Chris Jansen is an avid fisherman, and so I asked him, if you were headed out for the perfect day of fishing, what would you need to bring with you?
8: All I need for a perfect day of fishing is literally quick stuff off at Bass Pro Shops. I would get a couple Whopper Ploppers. I would get a signature left-handed over and under Bass Pro rod and reel, preferably white if I can get it. I love that ultralight carbon rod. I'm getting real specific here. Anything in the Bill Dance line works too. Johnny Morris's line works great. Some purple worms and just a simple Bass Pro tackle box and probably a box of worms from the gas station or something, and just hit on out there and get her done. That's what I need to go fishing.
6: And that's what's happening this week in Nashville. And here's Chris Jansen with Me and a Beer, brought to you by Harpeth 60 Records.
9: Prettiest girl I'd ever seen. Look at her, man, look at me.

0: That's Chris Jansen, Me and a Beer, brought to you by Harpeth 60 Records, this week in Nashville.
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0: 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I get so annoyed when people excessively say bless you when people sneeze.
1: Anna.
2: I have a shopping problem. As I get older, I'm like, maybe I should go to like shopping counseling.
0: Chussy and Anna on B105.
3: Good morning. It is Friday.
2: I had the shortest week ever.
3: Yeah, I know. When did you come back to work? Wednesday?
2: Wednesday. So it's been a short week for me. Would you guys be okay with dating your friend's ex or vice versa, them dating one of your exes?
3: The first answer to the first question, would I date a friend's ex? I don't think so. I don't, there's a funny way to say this, but I don't want to, put my pencil in the same pencil sharpener as a buddy.
2: Oh God. That is.
3: No, not the right way to say it.
2: That's insane. Mm. I hated that.
3: I know, but
2: that was awful.
3: I don't know. Jake, I know your answer.
4: I'm married now. Back in the day, I mean, I don't care.
3: You did. Did you do it though? Back in the day?
4: Actually, yes.
2: If the pencil fits, sharpen it.
4: Yeah, that's right.
2: Is that what they? That's a good one.
3: Did you throw your hot dog down the same hallway your friend threw his hot dog down?
2: Jesse. Yeah. Oh my! It's way too early for this. Okay.
4: Dip the pen in another person's ink.
3: That's what I'm talking about.
2: The reason I brought this up is because a survey said only 58% of people would be bothered if a friend dated their ex, and I thought it would be like 95% or something crazy. I would never. Any way around. I think it's
3: what's the other way around though? Like if would I be bothered if, let's say Jake was single, he dated, first of all, I'd be shocked if he, I don't know if we have the same type.
2: I don't think so.
3: I don't necessarily, but would I don't think I'd like that. That would be kind of weird. Cause now it's like, it depends who broke up with who.
2: That's not specified. Like, so what about you, Jake? Would you care if Jesse started dating one of your exes?
4: If Mel and I got a divorce and he started dating Mel, I mean, I would
3: probably wouldn't like that.
4: That would be a little weird.
3: The mother of your children?
2: A little weird?
4: With the children,
2: that's insane.
3: What if we got married and they start calling me dad?
2: Wait, Jesse's a stepfather.
4: I don't like this.
3: Oh, he got quiet.
2: This is out of control.
3: He found his limit. There it is.
0: Jesse

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2: I went to Seattle with my boyfriend, Mr. Man, a.k.a. LaDon, and there was a moment where I thought he was about to propose to me. And he did not. I do not have a ring. He told me before the trip, he's like, hey, I scheduled two reservations. I want it to be a surprise. I don't want to tell you anything about it. I'm like, okay, great. I'm thinking that's for my birthday. Well, then the first reservation comes up. It's dinner. And he's like, and he did say to wear a nicer outfit. So I'm like, getting all dressed up. I'm so ready. And he's like, I think you're really going to love this place. He's really hyping it up and he's really excited. Then as the Uber's driving us there, we're getting closer and I see that like we're on the water. I'm like, is this restaurant on the water? And he's like smiling at me like, yep, yep, it's on the water. And then I'm like, oh my gosh, the sun is like about to set. And he's like, I got it perfectly timed out. The sun is going to set right as we get to our table. So I'm like, oh, he did good.
3: So this entire time, are you thinking to yourself, tonight's the night. I need to make sure my hair looks good.
2: No, I didn't. These are all the things that built up to me thinking he was about to propose. So at this point, I'm still like, oh, wow. I'm just kind of noticing how excited he is. Okay. I don't think he's proposing yet.
3: Uh-huh.
2: And we get there and it's this restaurant like on the water and it's nice. I can tell it's nice. I'm like, oh my gosh, babe. So we check in and before we check in, there's a view and he's like, here, come over here. He like takes me off to this corner. This is when I think he's about to propose because now he's been so excited, hyped this thing up. And he takes me up to this like little private area and where there's perfect pictures of the city and the water. And I'm like, oh my gosh, I think he's about to propose to me. And he didn't. We took a bunch of pictures, but I still am thinking maybe he's going to do it at dinner. So then we go to dinner and like we eat and he's just geeked out the whole time. He's so happy. I'm like, he's got something up his sleeve. I just know it. And then the waiter comes by, do you guys want dessert? And he's like, no, I think we're good. I'm like, no.
3: Oh, no, he ruined
2: the ring in my cake. It's not a dessert with the ring in it. I'm going to bite into it. It wasn't that. I was like, oh, Anna, he is not proposing. And to be honest, I wasn't really ready for that. It just, the way he was acting seemed like it. So later, I did have a couple of drinks, so I was a little tipsy. Mm. Maybe that had something to do with it.
3: A couple things here. One, you absolutely are ready for him to propose. Yeah. The fact you're even excited about it and you pieced all this together, that equals you would be cool if he did it.
2: Yes, I would be. And he asked me that because then later I'm like, hey, you want to hear something funny but kind of awkward? I thought you were about to propose to me. And he was like, what?
3: You're like, I was scouting the cake out thinking there was, oh, we didn't get dessert. That's right. No ring tonight. Also, I think I know why he was so giddy.
2: Why?
3: You finally let him do something and make a decision.
4: That's true.
3: He was probably excited that he was in control for a second, which he should have been because he had to pay for everything because you forgot your card.
2: He paid for that dinner and it wasn't cheap.
3: He paid for all of it.
2: The swordfish with lobster.
3: Oh my God.
2: I thought it was my engagement. I was like, I'll go all out.
3: He's going to propose to you at a time you just absolutely can't predict. Like right after you left the gym, your face all red and sweaty.
2: Oh no, I already gave him the lineup of what I'm expecting. I was like, don't do that.
3: All right. Well, it's soon. I sense
2: Still
3: it coming
2: single.
3: Soon, Anna. No, well, kind of, sort of.
2: Yeah, unmarried.
0: Jesse and Anna.

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1: What's happening?
0: Deep sleep. 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

0: raised on the banks of the Ohio. 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And now, three things you need to know with Jesse and Anna.
1: Three things you need to know is sponsored by Heart of Country Music Festival at the Kenton County Fairgrounds, September 11th and 12th. 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And now the whole exchange has gone viral, and we're going to share what happened in just a minute. 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Ella Langley's album, Dandelion, is now the best-selling album by a female artist in the U.S. this year. Dandelion was also number one on the Billboard 200, and that was the largest streaming debut for a country album by a female artist. So she is just killing it. Ella is like she's expanding outside of country music at this point.
2: Well, she's got a duet with Morgan Wallen, too, right now, which... you got to be pretty popular. I mean, he's not saying yes to everybody. And he said yes to her. Yeah. And it's her song. He's on her song.
1: Yeah. And you'd think it'd be the other way around. So I just love it. There's a Florida influencer, and their traffic stop went viral because a deputy cited her for holding a cell phone with her right hand while she was driving. But she doesn't have a right hand. And the body cam footage went viral.
3: You drove past me holding the phone with your right hand, manipulating that phone. I mean, I saw you with the phone.
4: Obviously not. So you want to just call this a day?
3: I don't want to call it a day. You had a hand up. Hand to God, you don't have 20
4: hands. Hand to God.
3: The other hand to God, you don't have 20 hands.
4: Hand to God.
2: Hand to God. Now, when she says hand to God in the video, she literally puts her stub up.
1: Don't call it that. I don't know, her right arm that doesn't have a hand.
2: Yeah, I thought I summed it up pretty quickly. She held it up.
1: She goes,
2: hand to God. And then she does it. Hand to God. She has no right hand. The cop, I think, was embarrassed at that point. He's like, oh, God.
1: He made her hold up her left hand and say it.
2: I saw
1: because
2: it.
1: She didn't have the right
2: hand.
1: She
2: held the other one up too.
1: I'm like, so I did find out that like he gave her a distracted driving citation, but it was dismissed at the deputy's request. So I think after all of that, he's like, you know what? I'm just going to call it a day.
2: Wow. He got that taken care of single-handedly.
1: Oh.
2: Nice work.
1: Girl.
2: Go on now. Let's get you where you need to go. Here's Denise.
5: Well, good morning. You're looking good out on the roadways this morning. You have no accidents and no delays. 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I'm Denise Johnson. That's your traffic.
1: Thanks, Denise. This morning we have a low in the mid-50s. Today will be sunny and a high of 78.
2: Okay, look at the time right now. Add 7 minutes to that. And that is when we are going to play the next Kenny Chesney song. And that's important because that means you could tap the track with your free B105 app and get another entry for your chance to see him in Las Vegas at the Sphere in July. From Queen City, Harley Davidson.
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2: We got the beat. Time for another round of a game that we love to play called We Got the Beat. It is led by our producer, Jake, and it is a contest between me and my co-host, Anna. And it involves singing. Jake, explain how this works.
3: I'm going to play a song, and you guys are going to sing along to the song one at a time. And randomly, while you're singing, I'm going to drop the music out. Your job is to stay on beat.
2: Okay.
3: Pretty simple. We're going to have Anna go first today.
1: Great.
3: Are you ready to find out what your song is?
1: La, la, la, la, la, la.
3: It is. Flip it over. Dierks Bentley, What Was I Thinking?
1: Oh, this one's got some.
3: Anna, here we go.
4: Oh,

0: there in the middle by me. I was thinking about a long kiss. Man, just gotta get going where the night might lead. I know what I was feeling. What was I thinking?
1: Yeah! Wow. That was very good! Oh my gosh!
2: Off pitch, but on time. Here we go. That's it.

What was I thinking? On the other side, she was hollering faster. Took a dirt road, had the radio blasting. Hit the honky-tonk for a little close dance. What was I thinking?

0: Pete.
1: Oh, I thought
0: and
1: you were cheering for me.
0: No, you were not on Pete. I was.
2: It was pretty good, but Anna was better this time. I think for the first time in the history of this competition.
0: Yes.
1: You know what?
2: I think she may be.
1: I agree,
2: here.
1: Anna.
0: Yeah.
1: You got it,
0: Anna.
1: Yeah.
0: You're amazing,
3: yeah.
0: Anna.
3: Yeah. Yeah.
1: Man,
2: I love it.
1: We were due for that.
2: Yeah. Congratulations, Anna.
1: Thank you. I'm exhausted. I don't want to play this song anymore. I'm exhausted. That's We Got the Beat.
4: Jesse and Anna. See you and Anna.
5: It's Friday, and at least we're off to a nice, easy start out on the roadways this morning. 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I'm Denise Johnson. That's your traffic.
0: Thanks, Denise. This morning, we've got a low in the mid-50s. Today will be sunny. Our high is 78.
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actually think Anna's going to judge me pretty big on this. I held off on doing something for an entire month because I was afraid it was going to cost me a bunch of money. Tell you the story next after Jason Aldean.

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2: In the morning, wake up, y'all.
3: I had a nail in my car tire for a month. And it kept, I kept getting the warning like every 2 or 3 days, hey, low air in your tire.
4: Oh my gosh.
3: Getting this air pump out in the back of my car and pumping it back up. And then I'd get the warning the next day and pump it back up. I finally got tired of it when I was having to do it like 3 times a day.
4: Three times a day?
3: Tires are super expensive. I just got this car like a year and a half ago, and it only has 22,000 miles on this tire. I've already had to replace one of the tires. And I'm like, I don't want to spend $400. And you know, they can patch the holes.
4: Yeah.
3: It has never worked. Every time I've ever gone in to get my tire, you know, the hole patch, mm-hmm. they're like, oh, it's in the side. It's always in the side of the tire.
5: Sidewall.
4: How do you go into the shop? I'm always like, hey, I don't have the money to fix this. Is there anything at all you can do?
3: I essentially did that without saying that. Anyway, I go into the shop. And I go, hey, can you take a look at this? He comes back out 15 minutes later. He goes, oh, got it all fixed back up. Car's out front. I go, all right, well, how much do I owe you? And he goes, it's on the house. Just say nice things about us.
4: Oh my gosh.
3: So thank you, tire discounters. That was incredible. And now I've got plenty of air and it's not going anywhere.
4: Wow. That's super awesome that you, but it's so funny because if this was flip flopped and I was the one who did it, Jesse would be like, are you an idiot?
5: You can't do that. That's too much time.
3: Right? I know. Go ahead. Call me an idiot.
4: Yeah, you are. What a waste of time.
3: You don't have to be mean. Jeez.
4: I don't care.
0: Jesse and Anna.
1: It's Friday, and at least we're off to a nice, easy start out on the roadways this morning. 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I'm Denise Johnson. That's your traffic.
4: Thanks, Denise. This morning, we have a low in the mid-50s. Today will be sunny and a high of 78.
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We are about 10 minutes away from playing another Kenny Chesney song, and you can tap the track with your free B105 app. Another chance for you to see Kenny at the Sphere in Vegas. From Queen City, Harley Davidson.

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1: Anna, you get the first question of the morning out of our Truth Jar. All right. It's all about giving us an honest answer. A literal jar in the cupboard, and we take it out. There's probably 30 questions in there right now, just based on how they look. They're all folded up. I've already taken your question out, and here you go. Anna, have you ever been made fun of for something you wore?
2: Oh, yeah, all the time. When I was a kid, all the time. Remember, I was wearing my Cousin Michael's hand-me-down overalls.
1: Oh, yeah, the whole family, cousins and sisters.
2: So, yes, let's think about as an adult, the most recent time I can think of. This was a few years ago, Jesse, and you know about it. Remember when we went to a concert and we were not working. This was in our free time, but it was a country concert. And so we ended up posting some pictures of it to our social media. I was wearing a very low cut top and I didn't have a bra on. And like the girls were just really showing off that night. I thought it was okay because it wasn't a work event. It was just like a concert that we went to in our own time. The rules and this and that. I don't want to hear it. We were not working. We didn't make any announcements, nothing.
1: Okay. Photo, we were with a famous country artist backstage, which we were back there because of where we work.
2: Yes.
1: So
2: anyways,
1: we were representing. Continue.
2: Don't make me feel bad. So I got ripped apart on Facebook.
1: Like, is your shirt?
2: Because of my shirt. The girls is all hanging out. And people just ripped into me about how I was a little nasty girl. They couldn't believe it. All of this. I mean, it was bad. Jake doesn't know this story. I cried about it because I was like, my gosh. Yeah. Like, I'm just getting ripped apart. One woman, I will never forget what she said. She was like, what did she say? She's like, they don't look good enough to go braless.
1: Dang.
2: And I'm like, girl, at this time, I'm not even 30 yet. I'm like, girl, I'm like 28 or 29, you know? I'm like, what the heck? So at the time, it upset me. Now I think it's funny, and I will admit this. Looking back, it was a little much. That's not a choice I would make at this age.
1: I remember being, I don't want to say I was uncomfortable that night, but I definitely was like, dang. Okay, I definitely, and my eyes are less eye contact than normal. And I got to tell you this, I got to tell you the truth about something here, Anna.
2: Why? Are you going to make me feel bad? Oh my gosh.
1: No, what? No. This is actually from last week. Remember when I did the whole post of you with your photos for your birthday?
2: Yeah.
1: Anna's birthday was on Monday.
2: Yeah.
1: I had to go back in time and look through a bunch of photos. That photo showed up and I could not skip past it fast enough. I was like, I can't see this. Because you're like a sister to me. And I'm like, doesn't exist.
2: I was like, they were just like, honestly, they were covered. They were just like, it was just like a deep V. You know why? I didn't have a bra on. It was a flimsy shirt. That's all I could say. Mm. And I still go braless, but just not with like that kind of shirt.
1: Yeah, you're.
2: It was like a club shirt.
1: Your
2: like,
1: chest needed therapy because it was looking for support.
2: I will still say I looked good. I did not look bad. It was just a little like.
1: Let's repost
2: revealing.
1: It. Jake, post it, please.
2: No.
3: I want to see this, but I haven't seen it.
1: Oh, that nasty,
2: now that
1: nasty
2: is weird.
1: Boy.
2: I'm
3: how bad can it be?
1: Just see.
2: I'm not going to show it to you.
1: I'll airdrop it to you. I've got it right here.
2: Everyone's like digging through Facebook. Where is it?
1: That's our truth jar.
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4: We're just starting to see a little bit of a slowdown if you're heading northbound on 7175, just around north of Buttermilk, continuing towards the river. 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I'm Denise Johnson. That's your traffic.
2: Thanks, Denise. This morning, we've got a low in the mid-50s. Today will be sunny. Our high is 78.
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B105 with Jesse and Anna. 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

0: on the banks of the Ohio. 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
1: Three things you need to know is sponsored by Heart of Country Music Festival at the Kenton County Fairgrounds, September 11th and 12th. If you lied a lot as a kid, you might have this problem now as an adult, and we'll get to that in just a bit. Cincitalia Fest is this weekend at Harvest Home Park in Cheviot. Pasta, pizza, cannoli. Tonight is cool because it's adults-only night, 21 and up. So if you want to avoid all the kids and family day, riffraff, you should go there tonight, but it is going on all weekend.
2: You've not been to Italy. You've been to Greece.
1: I've been to Greece and Croatia, so very close both times, but not, I never made it to Italy.
2: Well, speaking of Greece, talk about the wedding.
1: Zach Brown. He married jewelry designer Kendra Scott this week in Santorini. It was a family vacation, kind of a private ceremony. I got excited when I saw it because if you look at their pictures, they're just gorgeous. And Greece, that was the first trip I ever chose to leave the country.
2: It's Santorini?
1: I went to Santorini, Mykonos, Athens, and a little place called Paros. But people are always like, why did you choose Greece? I'm like, because it's one of the most beautiful places on the planet.
2: Yeah.
1: Yes. Santorini was expensive, though. That's where, like, the rich and famous people would go.
2: But have you ever been to Santorini, the restaurant on the west side on Harrison Avenue?
1: Gotcha. I have not. You want some good Greek food?
2: That's what I'm saying. It's right over there.
1: If you lied a lot as a kid, you might be a criminal now as an adult, or maybe you just have a personality disorder. That's what a new study shows. Aggression and being impulsive were the strongest predictors that you would have some problematic lying patterns.
2: Anna?
1: I told a lot of stories as a kid. That's what I call. I don't say lie, I say story time, which maybe says something about me. Impulsiveness. I got a lot of that going on. Do I have a personality disorder?
2: Well, don't forget about aggressiveness.
1: I'm not a criminal. And people say I'm aggressive, but I'm not. I'm not aggressive.
2: Not physically. No. Not physically aggressive. No, verbally and volume-wise, very aggressive.
1: So maybe I have a disorder, but it's not diagnosed, so I'll just keep going on living life.
2: Yep. Oh, kick the can down the road,
1: yeah,
2: right?
1: Yeah, why not?
2: Let's get you where you need to go. Here's Denise.
3: Most of the roadways looking pretty good for us out there this morning. Northbound 7175, you are starting to hit your brakes right around 275 as you're heading towards the river. 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I'm Denise Johnson. That's your traffic.
1: Thanks, Denise. This morning, we have a low in the mid-50s. Today will be sunny and a high of 78.
2: We're going to play Kenny Chesney's song in the next 30 minutes. And it's especially important right now when you hear Kenny to open up your B105 app and you tap on that track to get an entry to see Kenny Chesney in Las Vegas at the world-famous Sphere, thanks to Queen City Harley Davidson.

0: this is Hardy.
1: It's Eric Church.
2: It's Morgan Wallen.
3: This is Tim McGraw.
4: Yeah, MacArthur is a very special one. I know I wrote the song, but I also am like,
5: how did I end up on this song? You know, it's a lineup of just absolute legends.

0: Daddy MacArthur, Tim McGraw, along with Hardy, Eric Church, Morgan Wallen. That's called MacArthur. We're going to talk to old G Daddy, old
1: Tim McGraw.
0: The great granddad, Tim McGraw, 7:45 this morning. Should I call him that? The conversation on the phone?
1: I think we'll stick to Tim.
0: Hey, great Paw Paw. Coming up.
1: I'm like, does he even have grandkids?
0: Oh, God, I don't think so.

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1: Jesse and Anna. On P105.
2: Okay, we're going to be a little situated differently in the studio for this because I need to present some video to our producer, Jake. Hello, Jake.
3: I hate all of this.
4: Jake!
2: Anna, are you there? Okay,
4: yes.
2: Cool. We got you. Jake, you know, full transparency on this show, whenever anybody does something kind of funny or a little strange, we will exploit it to the ends of the earth, especially if it makes us laugh. Now, here's the thing. You already know that you chew on your tongue. You've told us this. Jake says he's got this weird little tick that he chews on his tongue. And the first time he told us, we were both like really uncomfortable. Like, what?
4: Really, we've never seen it.
2: And then he told us that his son, Max, who is 3, has started chewing on his tongue too.
3: Okay. Yeah.
2: Jake, during Anna's birthday gift presentation, you were gnawing so hard on your tongue. And I didn't. So, Anna, I have to point it out to Anna. So, hold on. Here we go. This is a video we're playing here. Let's just get the video and take a look at Jake.
4: It's a picture of me.
2: Look at him.
3: It's I painted it.
2: It's the gift of imperfection.
4: It's a painting.
2: He's,
3: I'm focused.
4: And, well, we figured out that you do it when you're excited. Is it focused
3: it's
4: or excited?
3: And when I'm focusing. So,
4: so when like, Jake gets excited, he's like,
2: you're like the Tasmanian devil.
3: So whenever I edit videos for us and I'm in it, I notice it more now. And I'm like, oh my gosh, stop that now.
2: What you don't know is I have had to edit around your tongue chewing before. There was a video we did where I literally needed Jake to be in the video for something because it was all about him, but I had to cut to a reaction shot of Anna because you just see Jake just chewing away.
3: I legitimately don't realize I'm doing it. It's crazy.
2: Get a little closer to that microphone.
3: Yeah.
2: Have you been called out? Like, what does your wife say about this?
3: Oh, everybody sees it and they laugh about it. They think it's funny. Mel thinks it's weird, but my wife, but she, you know.
2: I've never noticed it.
4: Does it, like, the video. Do more people in your family do it?
3: No, I think I'm the only one.
4: Oh, and Max, your little son.
3: Yeah.
4: Do you think he sees you doing it? And that's.
3: I think so. I think that's
4: he's
3: where
4: like,
3: he gets it.
4: Oh, yeah. I'm excited too. Yeah.
2: let's talk about the dwarf planet.
3: Yeah, exactly.
4: Max,
3: yeah,
2: Uranus.
3: Oh, no.
2: Jake.
3: Yeah, it's so bad. It's bad.
2: We all, I mean, listen, I look in different directions when I talk. You know, I don't look directly at people. I have my little tics too.
4: Once you bring something up to someone, they're going to notice it though. I would have never even noticed that about you until you told us.
3: I legitimately get to the point where my tongue hurts because I'm chewing so much and I have to stop.
2: What does the dentist say when you come in?
3: I mean, I can't chew gum because we're on the air. Normally I'd have gum, but I can't be doing that. Oh, so, man. Yeah.
4: Oh my gosh.
2: You go to the dentist and I'm like, six more canker sores.
3: That's right.
2: Poor Jake. All right. Well, we go from tongue chewing to bear chewing. It is time for you to outrun a grizzly bear.
4: Yeah, hopefully the bear does not start gnawing on you. That means you didn't win the tickets. It's your chance to win a pair of tickets to Ashley McBride at Andrew J. Brady Center. That's in November, but you got to survive. 20 seconds to name 10 things from the category that we give you. We'll take caller 10 at 513-749-B105.
5: Most of the roadways looking pretty good for us out there this morning. Northbound 7175, you are starting to hit your brakes right around 275 as you're heading towards the river. 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I'm Denise Johnson. That's your traffic.
4: Thanks, Denise. This morning, we've got a low in the mid-50s. Today will be sunny. Our high is 78.
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4: 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Joe Nichols is at Lori's Roadhouse this evening. 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
0: Summer vacations are on the way, but with the price of gas, you might be second-guessing it. Well, before you call it off, let's hear Kelly, who went to American Trading Company. 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
6: Hello.
0: You were impressed about how much money you walked out of there with. Is that right?
6: Yeah, we were actually shocked. I finally talked my husband into going to American Trading Company. Walked in there. Was so simple. I handed him a bag full of stuff to go through. Some of it broke, some of it not. He took it back, looked at a couple pieces through a magnifying glass, came back and offered us $3,550.
0: And right before vacation, with the price of gas the way it is now, you're like, yes.
6: Exactly. Actually, I'm going to go on another vacation because of it.
0: So not only one, but two vacations Kelly's going to go on for stuff that has just literally been sitting around, I'm guessing, for years.
6: Multiple years, yes.
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0: in to play Beat the Bear.
1: All right.
0: All right, Kim. This is your first time playing, right?
1: Yes.
0: Are you nervous?
1: A little.
0: You should be. We're going to release a grizzly bear. He may just tear you to shreds, Kim. It could be your last moments on this earth, and that'd be very sad. We will have a funeral on the radio if that happens, so most people can't say their funeral was on the radio. But if you survive, it's even more exciting. You win a pair of tickets to see Ashley McBride at the Andrew J. Brady Center in November. Kim, 20 seconds to name 10 things from the category we give you. Do you think you can beat this bear?
1: I'm going to try.
2: All right, Kim, here we go. It's officially demolition derby season at the fair. Name 10 types of vehicles that you would not want to drive in a demo derby.
3: Ready, run!
1: A go-kart, a four-wheeler, a bicycle, a tricycle, a scooter, a motorcycle, a Jeep with no doors.
2: She got taken out by the bear, but I will say a Jeep without any doors is a very good answer because you lose some of that protection.
0: I'd rather be in that than a scooter. You're done if you're in a scooter at the demolition derby.
2: That's a good point. What about one of those little hoverboards? splat.
0: Not splat. That's splat. Actually what happened to Kim just now.
2: Oh, boy.
0: Sorry. Ooh. Yeah. Oh, that's scary.
2: Sorry, Kim. You did not survive the bear. We're going to take the weekend to think about it. We'll be back on Monday with another round around 7:15 on B105.
4: You have an accident southbound on 71. It is just around Montgomery Road there in Kenwood. It is over on the right shoulder. I don't see any delays right now, but just a heads up. And you do have a little bit of slow traffic northbound 71-75 from Buttermilk now to the river. 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Ride Metro and get the guaranteed lowest fare. Learn more at go-metro/fare-update. I'm Denise Johnson. That's your traffic.
0: Thanks, Denise. This morning, we have a low in the mid-50s. Today will be sunny and a high of 78.
2: Okay, a couple things coming up. Here in about 10 seconds, we're going to give you the chance to tap the track to see Kenny Chesney at the Sphere in Vegas with our B105 app, thanks to Queen City Harley-Davidson. In fact, let's go ahead and get that started. And at 7:45, about 15 minutes from right now, one of the biggest country stars on the planet for the last 30 years, Tim McGraw, joins us on the phone.

0: Jesse and Anna doing Give Me a Compliment. It's okay to ask for a compliment. You just tell us what's going on in your life. What about you, Erica?
1: I should have said this earlier, but this is going on my third week of line dancing and just trying to, like, really get it because the steps, I'm a bit like my dad and I have no rhythm. So I'm just trying to figure out how to get the steps because everybody else seems to be getting them. But me.
0: Oh, Erica, girl. I want to compliment you on fighting through the fire. I was filmed one time trying to learn line dancing and people said I looked angry. And I was because I couldn't figure it out.
1: It's so hard.
0: You'll get it eventually, but I mean, how many hours do I need?
2: No, it's hard. The other dancers can do what they do and follow directions, and you just get out there and stomp your feet and clap your hands.
1: Thank you.
0: That's great advice, Anna.
2: I try my best.
0: Stomp your hands, clap your hands. Ballroom dancer. give me a compliment. If you want one, call us directly, 513-749-B105. Let's go to Trish. Trish, how can we compliment you?
3: Hi. I guess I'm learning how to cook, and I'm trying not to burn dinner anymore, and I've made a goal to learn from TikTok.
0: TikTok. Oh, man. So are you having to, like, rewind the video and pause it a lot?
3: Yeah, it's kind of like, I'm just really trying to really learn how to cook, so it's not helpful. Like,
2: no, that's a great idea. I get recipes from TikTok all the time. Is there a recipe that you've made lately that turned out good?
3: That, like, pasta that you put it with the cheese and then, like, put the tomato.
2: Oh, the feta cheese?
3: Yeah.
2: Oh, I made that. Yeah, that's actually my boyfriend, Mr. Man, that's one of his favorite things. I made it without the pasta, and I made it like a dip. And we put little bread in it. It's like feta cheese and tomatoes, Jesse, and some seasoning, and you just bake it. It's easy.
3: Yeah, it's been a hit. Everybody loves it. And
0: classic.
3: I'm like, oh, I'm glad to not burn anything.
0: Yes. Hey, good for you.
2: Chef Trish.
0: Yes.
2: All right.
0: Trish, you have a great day.
3: Thanks. I'm so excited. It was amazing.

0: Morning, Mary. How can we compliment you?
1: Hi, good morning. So my thing is, I'm in, I'm 40 something years old, and I'm dating this wonderful man, and we've been together about 3 months, met on Tinder, as you do, and the thing is, he's 12 years younger than I am, and I'm a little nervous about, like, sort of, you know, bringing him into my social circle and having people make fun of me and tease me for, you know, robbing the cradle or whatever, and I just...
0: Okay, hold on, girl.
2: Mary.
0: Does he act a lot younger than you? Like, is he mature?
1: So, he keeps saying that I'm a giant toddler. He's the mature one.
0: So I don't think you have anything to worry about. I say, you know what? Get out there and you find that man wherever you got to find him.
2: Cougar.
0: Yeah.
2: Girl,
0: get them claws out.
2: Hey, if you guys are happy, he's good looking, you're good looking, go for it. Who cares? Age is just a number.
0: Let me ask you this. First of all, I want to compliment you on not caring about age, even though you are a little bit right now. Would you date somebody that's 12 years older than you?
1: I have, actually, yeah.
0: Okay. Oh. Okay. Wow.
2: Just all over this. All
0: a
2: over
0: wide
2: this
0: swath.
1: Well, you know, you never know what you like until you try everything on the buffet. You know what I'm saying?
0: Oh, I love that.
2: Fill up the plate. Okay. Ooh. Mary, go ahead. I love that. Don't feel insecure at all about it. I think that's awesome.
1: Awesome. Thank you.
0: You're welcome, man. We're out here changing lives.
2: Make me feel good. Make you feel good.
0: We'll do another round of Give Me a Compliment coming up on Monday. Well, we are going to talk to Tim McGraw at 7:45 in just a few minutes on B105.

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2: 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He's just getting in to talk to us. Hello, Tim.
3: Hey, good morning.
2: Hey, we heard you just pulled in the parking lot. Did you slide in sideways like Charlotte said that
3: just
2: you
3: might? Just about.
2: Tim?
3: Yeah, I was screaming this morning. I'm lucky I didn't pull over.
2: Dude, that would have been a great story. We even had less time to talk about your new music. But first of all, hold on. We got to make this official, Anna. Let's please welcome to the show the 2026 Country Music Hall of Fame inductee, Tim McGraw.
3: Yeah, that still hasn't sunk in yet.
2: When do you get like the, have they put the plaque of you up on the wall at the museum yet?
3: No, I think there's and sometime in October is the official ceremony where they do all of that stuff and my whole family comes in and all that. So the actual full ceremony, I think, is in October. So I'm excited about it. It's something that you never think of when you get in this business. You know, you think on one hand, it's sort of, you're sort of at a dichotomy as an artist when you get in this business. On one hand, you want to be the biggest artist there's ever been. On the other hand, you just hope that you can make enough money to survive and do it for a living. But Hall of Fame's never in the picture.
4: Well, congratulations. That's very exciting. We've been playing MacArthur.
3: Oh, yeah.
4: That you're on with everybody. And I'm a lyric person, so I'm always like listening to hear what the story's about. And this is essentially a story about a family, and they have this land, and it doesn't matter how much money they're offered, like they want to hold on to that land because it's special to them. So I was thinking about you, Tim. What would the thing be that no matter how much money you were offered, you're like, no, I'll never sell this. This is like priceless to me.
3: There's a couple of things. One is, actually, you're talking about sliding in sideways, is the car I drove in here today is like a almost 25-year-old Cadillac Escalade that I've driven forever, and whoa, I can't get rid of it. It's so sentimental because for years I would find French fries and toys from Happy Meals in it from driving the girls around and from going to cheerleader practices and to football games and softball games and basketball games. So it's like my baby. I drive it everywhere.
2: But isn't that like also the vehicle that you, when you are like previewing your new music, you make sure it sounds good in the Escalade before you release
3: exactly
2: it?
3: Exactly right. It's got the best stereo of anything that I have. I always take all the mixes in it.
2: We're talking to Tim McGraw. And speaking of the things that you would or would not get rid of, Tim, you did get rid of a class ring many, many years ago. You pawned it off for $20. You got a brand new song that's out called Pawn Shop Guitar. You co-wrote this. Is this the first song you've kind of written about yourself along with Tom Douglas that's kind of like a biographical song, biography a little bit?
3: Viagra song?
4: I've never heard that word. Biographical?
3: I think It's Your Love is more of a Viagra song.
2: Oh, okay. Yeah, I get it. It's him. Wow.
3: No, it's probably the closest thing that I've ever written that's so close to me and to my life. And there's a couple of songs that are going to be on the new record that I think I ended up writing 4 or 5 on the new record, and a couple of them are hit pretty close to home.
2: Well, Tim, it's great chatting with you. You're going to be back at Riverbend August 27th, and fans can get tickets at B105.com. Hey, best of luck with the new music you're working on, and maybe in the future you'll write one of those songs that we talked about, not the biography song, the other one.
3: The other one. Yeah, I'll work on that.
2: All right, Tim, thank you so much.
3: Thanks, guys.
2: See you, buddy.
0: Jesse and Anna.

0: You've just got a couple of slow spots out there right now. Northbound 7175, slow from 275 to the river. And if you're heading northbound on 75, you're slow from Mitchell up to town. South 75, you're slow through the Lachlan split. Now, you do have the full closure of northbound 75. It's this weekend, and it starts tonight at 11 p.m. to 5 a.m. on Monday. All the lanes of northbound 75 are going to be shut down, and that is from Ronald Reagan to Shepherd. So you're going to have to use 71 to avoid those delays. 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Ride Metro and get the guaranteed lowest fare. Learn more at go-metro/fare-update. I'm Denise Johnson. That's your traffic.
1: Thanks, Denise. This morning, we've got a low in the mid-50s. Today will be sunny. Our high is 78.
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3: 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And now, three things you need to know with Jesse and Anna.
1: 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Ella Langley's album, Dandelion, is now the best-selling album by a female artist in the U.S. this year. Dandelion was also number one on the Billboard 200, and that was the largest streaming debut for a country album by a female artist. So she is just killing it. Ella is like she's expanding outside of country music at this point.
13: Well, she's got a duet with Morgan Wallen, too, right now, which... You got to be pretty popular. I mean, he's not saying yes to everybody. And he said yes to her. Yeah. And it's her song. He's on her song.
1: Yeah. And you'd think it'd be the other way around. So I just love it. There's a Florida influencer and their traffic stop went viral because a deputy cited her for holding a cell phone with her right hand while she was driving. But she doesn't have a right hand. And the body cam footage went viral.
14: You drove past me holding the phone with your right hand, manipulating that phone. I mean, I saw you
15: so
14: in the
15: obviously
14: your hand.
15: Not. So you want to just call this a day?
14: I don't want to call it a day. You had a hand up. Hand to God, you don't have one hand.
15: Hand to God.
14: The other hand to God, you don't have one hand.
15: Hand to God.
13: Hand to God. Now, when she says hand to God in the video, she literally puts her stub up.
1: Don't call it that. Her right arm that doesn't have a hand.
13: Yeah, I thought I summed it up pretty quickly. She held it up.
1: Yes.
13: Hand to God. And then she does it. Hand to God. She has no right hand. The cop, I think, was embarrassed at that point. He's like, oh, God.
1: He made her hold up her left hand and say it.
13: I saw
1: because
13: it.
1: She didn't have the right
13: then
1: hand.
13: She held the other one up.
1: I'm like, so I did find out that, like, he gave her a distracted driving citation, but it was dismissed at the deputy's request. So I think after all of that, he's like, you know what? I'm just going to call it a day.
13: Wow. She got that taken care of single-handedly.
1: Oh.
13: nice work.
1: Girl.
13: Let's get you where you need to go. Here's Denise.
0: You've just got a couple of slow spots out there right now. Northbound 7175, slow from 275 to the river. And if you're heading northbound on 75, you're slow from Mitchell up to town. South 75, you're slow through the Lachlan split. Now, you do have the full closure of northbound 75. It's this weekend, and it starts tonight at 11 p.m. to 5 a.m. on Monday. All the lanes of northbound 75 are going to be shut down, and that is from Ronald Reagan to Shepherd. So you're going to have to use 71 to avoid those delays. 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Ride Metro and get the guaranteed lowest fare. Learn more at go-metro/fare-update. I'm Denise Johnson. That's your traffic.
1: Thanks, Denise. This morning, we have a low in the mid-50s. Today will be sunny and a high of 78.
13: You could be seeing Kenny Chesney perform at the Sphere in Las Vegas, but it's all with our B105 app. Listen for Kenny's songs, tap the track, and get entered. Thanks to Queen City Harley-Davidson. We've got more Kenny on the way within 20 minutes.

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2: In the morning,
3: wake up, y'all.
0: 1 second.

0: The rumors are true. Jesse just needs 1 second to name a 90s country song. And he knows the title and the artist. 1 second at the beginning of the song. And he knows the title and the name of the artist. And we've turned it into a game that we play every Friday. My favorite part is that if he fails and gets less than 8 correct, I get chicken wings simply because I love chicken wings. And myself and our producer Jake always come up with a list of songs, and this week it's a Jake special.
1: Yeah, you didn't help me at all this week.
0: I did not. So Jake, I've taken a look at the list. What's Jesse's score from the past year or so?
1: 563 correct, 87 incorrect, for an average of 87%.
2: I like that.
0: Okay.
1: I really like
0: that. Let's see if we can bump it up this week.
2: Okay, here we go. Name that 90s country in 1 second song. Number one. Shenandoah, Darned If I Don't, Danged If I Do.
3: I'm darned if I don't, danged if I do.
0: Off to a good start.
2: I love the end of that song. They go, darned if I don't, danged if I
0: do. Junior.
2: Wow. I was going to make that joke. You took it from me. Number two. Patty Loveless Chains.
3: Timber.
2: Dang it.
3: Falling in love.
2: Wait. It is Patty Loveless?
1: Yes, it is Patty Loveless.
2: Timber, I'm loving
0: that. I'm actually still impressed because you knew it was Patty Loveless.
2: Yeah.
0: That's crazy.
2: I said Chains. It's not Chains. It's Timber, I'm Falling in Love. And Timber, the tree's falling over. I'm not. So,
0: let me get my pen ready.
2: Oh, God.
0: Mark one down.
2: Here we go. Number three. Holes in the Floor, Heaven, Steve Warner.
3: Cause there's holes.
2: To dedicate this to Jake's grandma.
1: Yeah,
2: who's played at her funeral, this song.
1: My grandpa, she was like, we got to play this at my grandpa's funeral.
2: Oh, your grandma. I'm so sorry.
1: It's okay.
0: Stop. That's so sad.
2: Steve Warren. It is such a sad song. And
0: that's why Jesse knows
2: love it. It's so good. Number four. Could have been me, Billy Ray Cyrus.
3: It could have been me. We're standing there with you. It could have been me.
1: Who said it's a one-hit wonder?
2: Seriously. No, this was like definitely his second biggest
1: Some
2: hit.
1: Gave All, maybe?
2: No, it was Achy Breaky Heart. And then this was probably his second biggest hit. Yeah. Some Gave All is very good too, but it gets played on Big Memorial.
1: Yeah.
0: I truly know Billy Ray Cyrus more because of Hannah Montana than I do because of his music.
2: Really?
0: Like, I feel like I know Billy Ray Cyrus really well because of Hannah Montana.
2: Other than that, you do not. Yeah, you don't. You know the worst version of Billy Ray Cyrus.
0: Exactly.
1: Where's my microphone?
0: Yeah.
2: That audio?
0: Yeah.
2: Number five. Well, that's Daryl Singletary, R.I.P. I Let Her Lie.
3: I Let Her Lie.
2: Your eyes rolled all the way back there.
0: Because you said R.I.P. Like in the beginning of it, so I thought you were going to say the wrong name of a song.
2: Uh-uh.
0: No. You weren't?
2: No, I like throwing you off. Well, he passed away a couple of years ago, didn't he?
1: He sure did.
2: He was a police officer. He quit country music, became like a sheriff's deputy.
0: Whoa. What a just wild life to live.
2: And then every now and then, I think he'd get on stage and just be like, watch this. Here's the number one song I sang. How cool is that?
0: Yeah.
2: Number six. Is that Little Texas Amy's Back in Austin?
3: Yes! Amy's back in Austin.
0: Oh, yeah. Your favorite.
3: Working at the Zona Rosa Cafe.
0: Jake, this list, I think, is hard.
1: Yeah. I have a typo on the next one, just a heads up. Go ahead.
2: Okay. Well, I'll tell
1: it doesn't matter.
2: I'll tell her the correct spelling. Here we go. Oh, maybe not.
0: What is it, Jesse?
2: Don't. I can miss this and not owe you ink still, correct?
0: Yeah.
2: Okay.
0: Take a guess, though.
2: I got to play this for me. Ding, ding. I don't know.
0: Nothing?
2: No. Right. The Judds, it's not correct.
0: No.
3: But baby, come back before you kill us all.
1: Randy Travis, Before You Kill Us All. I had to switch it out and I forgot.
2: Whoa.
1: Great song. Great song.
2: All right. Well, now I'm really.
0: Two wrong.
2: Hey, three more left. And if I get any of you wrong, it gets wings for me. Here we go.
0: I hope.
2: I'm thrown off by missing that last song. Hold on. Clint Black, Nothing But the Taillights.
4: See nothing but the taillights.
2: Number nine. Is There Life Out There? Reba McEntire.
5: Is there life out there? So much she hasn't done.
2: Okay, this is crazy.
6: Do me a favor this week, bro.
2: Oh, and miss it?
6: Yeah.
2: But you can get wings?
6: Come on.
2: They're expensive.
7: He's got them.
2: If I miss this, you get wings, okay? It's down to one song. Here we go. Garth Brooks, That Summer.
4: But she added me to feel the thunder. Chase
2: the
4: from the sky.
2: Oh boy, nothing like an older woman taking advantage of a younger man on the beach with her leather with her leather hands.
6: Songs in the 90s were insane.
2: Seriously.
6: No rules.
2: No limit on time either. Garth's like 4 minutes and 45 seconds. No big deal.
6: No problem.
2: You should see the river.
6: We still had attention spans. That's why.
2: Oh, yeah, that's true. You make a very good point. Jake.
7: Yeah.
2: Current record, please.
7: 571 correct, 89 incorrect. Still 87%, but moving in the right direction.
6: Okay. No chicken.
2: Thank you very
6: wings.
2: Much. I'm sorry, Anna.
6: It sucks.
2: Let's name that 90s country in 1 second. Let's get you where you need to go with Denise.
8: Well, our peak time for rush hour, we are looking pretty good for our Friday. Northbound 71, 75 still, been the slowest all morning. You're still hitting your brakes now from Buttermilk to the river. South 75 at the Ronald Reagan Merge and North 75 from north of Mitchell to the lateral. 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I'm Denise Johnson. That's your traffic.
6: Thanks, Denise. This morning, we've got a low in the mid-50s. Today will be sunny. Our high is 78.
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0: I want to call my my ex-girlfriend who I just broke up with, Andrea, and I need to explain and confess that I broke up with her because she was just using her period as an excuse to be a bitch.
1: Hold on. We got a lot to cover here. You broke up with her?
0: Yes.
1: And you could just let this lie and never talk to her again, but you are feeling compelled to tell her part of the reason you did it is because she used her time of the month to be mean to you?
2: Can we say brat? Let's not use that word, Kyle.
1: Oh, God.
0: Look, I loved our relationship besides that, but she got so crazy sometimes, and I ended up saying that I just didn't feel ready to be in a relationship, which was a total lie. So I want to clear the air and see if maybe we can get back to things.
1: So you want to say, hey, I lied about the reason I broke up with you and tell her the actual truth. So maybe in your mind, she'll correct that behavior and you guys can actually get back together and have a successful relationship.
0: That is somewhat what I'm hoping, yeah.
1: Okay, well, hey, Kyle, I'm going to let Anna talk to you for a little bit because I think she's got an opinion on this.
2: I do. What was she doing on her period? Because I don't know if you realize this, but like women do tend to get grumpier during their time of the month. And it's not even necessarily our fault. Our bodies are going through insane changes. And so, yeah, we do get a little grumpier and irritable. What is she do? Is she doing something like crazy? I get that.
0: I just felt like she would just go so over the top and just use it as an excuse to suddenly be nastier and shorter with me, especially in text message conversations. You know, she'd constantly complain about being in pain and how much period sucks.
2: Kyle.
1: Dude,
2: because she probably is in pain. Yeah. That's why she's complaining. I don't think she's like trying to be dramatic. I think she probably, all right. I don't know. Yeah, you're going to have to be understanding of that if you want to get back with her.
1: Okay, about this? How about we play this song and then we'll call her and you say, hey, I'm sorry. The reason I gave you wasn't true. The actual reason was I was having a hard time dealing with that particular thing. But you need to say it like that, not the other way, okay?
0: Okay, yeah, I can do that.
1: You promise?
0: Yes.
1: Okay. We're going to play this song. We're going to come back and hopefully we can maybe salvage a relationship right after this, Kyle. Hang on.
3: Jesse and Anna.

0: Jesse and Anna's Confession Calls.
1: Today's confession is a little different. It's Kyle saying that he broke up with a girl and he wants to call her and tell her that he lied to her about the reason he broke up, which was he just wasn't ready for a relationship. The actual reason is he said she turned into a completely different person when she was on her period. And he's like, she was mean to me. Now you got the guts to tell her you might clear the air and maybe you can salvage this relationship, but you need to tell her in the right way, Kyle. You don't want to offend her because
2: when women have that time of the month, their bodies are changing. They're experiencing pain. Their hormones are raging. They're irritable. They're grumpy. It's a lot. It takes a toll. So that's all I'll say on that.
3: All right.
1: Okay. Let's get your ex-girlfriend on the phone.
3: Oh, wait. No. Hang up. Don't do this. I'm not ready for this. I'm sorry.
1: For us to... Oh, you're not...
2: To call Andrea?
3: Yeah, no. I don't think I'm ready to go through with this.
1: What do you mean?
2: Like, well, hold on.
1: What's your hesitation?
3: I don't know. Maybe my nerves are getting to me.
2: It's fine.
1: No, you're good. Listen. Salvaging a relationship and apologizing about not telling the truth is okay. Just don't say the thing where we had to bleep you. That's the only thing that's going to screw this up. But we'll support anybody that wants to reconcile. If you're willing to do it, we can help you out.
2: Sorry, yeah.
3: All right. Okay. You guys are my strength,
1: okay.
3: I guess.
1: Okay.
2: Let's call her again.
1: All right. Let's get Andrea on the phone. Here we go.
4: Hello?

0: Hello.
1: Hi, is this Andrea?
0: Yeah.
1: Hey, Andrea, it's Jesse and Anna. We are calling from the Jesse and Anna radio show. Hey.
0: Hey.
1: We want you to know that we are putting this phone call on the radio, so let me cut to the chase. Somebody has called up and wants to confess something to you on our segment called Confession Calls.
2: Wow.
0: Okay.
1: Yeah, wow. And we want to know if we can conference them in so they can tell you in person.
0: Okay, sure.
1: Okay. It's your ex, Kyle.
0: Kyle?
1: Kyle. Yes, Kyle, are you there?
0: Dude.
3: Yes, I'm here.
0: I blocked your number.
4: Kyle?
1: Wait, why did you block his number? You were upset and you just didn't want to hear from him anymore?
0: Absolutely.
1: Yeah, he
4: Kyle,
1: said...
4: Kyle, you didn't say that.
1: Well, he said... Okay, let's tell Andrea what we know. He said that you guys broke up, and he said that he wasn't ready, and so he called things off. But now there's something he wants to tell you. He didn't exactly tell you the truth. Is that your version of the story?
0: Yeah, basically.
1: Okay. Well, Kyle, why don't you go ahead and tell her what you told us, and remember what we said, the right way to say it.
3: Okay, Andrea, sorry to do this to you like this, but I needed to really confess the real reason why I ended our relationship. It wasn't because I wasn't ready to be in a relationship.
1: Mm-hmm.
3: It frankly was because I felt like you were using being on your period as an excuse to be a total bitch.
1: Okay,
4: Kyle!
0: What?
1: That's not...
4: Sorry, Andrea.
0: Wait a minute. Are you being so for real right now?
3: I needed to get that off my chest. I needed you to know that I didn't like what was happening with you and how you would treat me during those times. I just felt like an excuse.
0: Why don't you explain it to me?
3: You were very... When you had that going on, you were just... It was so short with me and cold to me, and you wouldn't want me to touch you, and it all kind of felt almost like a personal attack, and I just thought it was really over the top and, like, not cool.
0: Okay. For, like, shedding a layer of an organ from your body, you think it's over the top?
4: Honestly, that's what's happening, Kyle.
0: Have you ever had parts of your body come out of you? They have to work their way out, Kyle.
1: Okay. I don't know if I actually know this.
4: Jesse's like, wait, take notes. Kyle, it's not fun. So it wrecks your life for about a week. Actually, sometimes 2 weeks because the lead up.
0: Some people freaking barf every single day they're on it.
4: Yes.
0: And I have to think to myself, at least I'm not barfing, even though I feel like I'm dying.
1: So,
3: and I'm sorry that you go through all that. I just felt
0: you,
3: like you were taking it all out on me.
0: Oh, are you guys hearing thing I'm hearing?
1: We're hearing it. Kyle.
4: Okay. Yeah.
1: Kyle, we never want to attack the person that's making the confession.
4: Right.
1: But we do want to help you, and you're making it hard for us to help you. You told us that your goal is to get Andrea on the phone and tell her that you were not honest with her, and maybe through that you can reconcile and get back together.
0: Are you sure?
4: I know.
0: Is this supposed to be like an apology?
3: It's a confession and also, yes, sort of an apology.
1: Mm.
0: Well, all right, let's hear the apology part.
3: I would love to give us another shot.
0: It?
1: Give it another shot.
0: Another shot at what? I'm still going to be having my period. You understand that, right?
4: Oh, boy.
3: Of course, but maybe there's some way you can, I don't know, lead me out of it somehow.
4: Kyle!
3: More conscious.
4: Kyle!
0: Listen, if you cannot handle this, I'm not the one for you. Maybe there's someone out there with a uterus who it doesn't hurt when they shed the lining. So, best of luck to you. And thank you for the clarity. Thank you for the clarity, but... There's nothing that I can change about how violently I feel.
3: I'm sorry to hear that.
0: Just a minute, though. Anna, am I on the right track? I mean, I'm feeling a little nuts, not just from...
4: No, you're not.
0: Okay.
4: No, Andrea.
0: Hurts, right?
4: No. Andrea.
0: What's happening here?
4: No. I am fully on your side, Andrea. I agree with every... my. my time of the month is awful. Like, it's my period's horrible. So we were trying to help Kyle out because he did come to us for this. So we were just trying to be fair with everybody. I don't think this is going to work for you guys. We appreciate you, Andrea, talking to us. And Kyle, we thank you for doing confession calls.
3: Well, thank you for letting me try.
4: Of course.
1: Yeah. And Andrea, thanks for being on the phone. We're gonna let you get back to your day as well. And sorry for inconveniencing you. Kyle, thank you for being on Confession Calls, Kyle.
3: Thank you for having me.
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5: The only thing it looks like we're dealing with right now is an accident eastbound on Ronald Reagan at 71. Traffic right now is slow from east of Plainfield over to 71. You've got a little bit of slow traffic south 75 at the Ronald Reagan merge, and north 75 just hitting your brakes right around the lateral. 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I'm Denise Johnson. That's your traffic.
4: Thanks, Denise. This morning, we have a low in the mid-50s. Today will be sunny and a high of 78.
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B105 with Jesse and Anna. Keep listening for Kenny Chesney songs. That means you can tap the track with your B105 app when you hear him. We've got one coming up here in a little bit. You could see him in Vegas at the Sphere from Queen City Harley Davidson, and you could do this all weekend. Hey.

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1: Jesse, this might get very awkward for you today in the Truth Jar.
2: Okay.
1: We do this every day, and they oftentimes are embarrassing and awkward. Sometimes they're just funny. Jesse, what's the one thing you worry about before getting intimate? Now you've kind of had some time to think about this.
2: Okay, I thought you meant since the last time I was intimate.
1: Oh, well, you just ratted yourself out on that.
2: It is true. I'm not a frequent user.
1: Flyer. Okay.
2: Frequent flyer.
1: Oh boy.
2: The one thing I worry about before getting intimate.
1: Look at me.
2: I know. What? Well, I have to target my disdain at somebody for asking me this question. The first thing that comes to mind is like body issues. Honestly, for me, not for them, for me. Because I was a bigger guy at one point. So that sticks with me after all of these years. You know, the thought goes in my head, am I going to take off my shirt and they're going to go, yuck. Like literally.
1: Even though you're like a fit person.
2: Yes.
1: Yeah. Okay.
2: After
1: that
2: all
1: just
2: this
1: sticks
2: time.
1: With you. Wow.
2: After all this time.
1: Trauma.
2: Now the lights are off a lot of times. Like it's usually not broad daylight in the living room or whatever. So
1: it could be
2: not at least the first time. But. Comparisons maybe to prior guys.
1: Oh, to prior guys. I was going to say, well, you guys are going to look a little different if it's a woman and you're a...
2: No. This is all about...
1: You meant like prior guys. Okay.
2: Everything is about something that I would be responsible for. Like,
1: okay.
2: She'd compare me to another guy. So that's, my body's not going to look as good as maybe she.
1: Okay. Yeah.
2: But one that I've actually done, I've done this on accident.
1: Whoa.
2: Not during super intimate moments. Remember that girl, I called her legit the wrong name.
1: Oh.
2: And it is a thought. It is so concerning to me that if I'm dating somebody and I call them the wrong name in that moment, it's a real buzzkill.
1: Yeah.
2: Have you ever done that?
1: Yeah, I have. And the guy was like, what'd you just say? And I was like, I don't know.
2: I said more. I said, give me more. Jake, have you ever done, our producer Jake, have you ever done that? Called the girl the wrong name?
3: No, because I have a strategy. You just don't say an actual name. You just say, oh, baby, or oh, that's so fun, or whatever you might. You just don't actually use a name.
2: What was the one girl you were with? She couldn't hear or she couldn't talk?
3: Yes, she could, either one. She was deaf. Yeah. So.
1: Okay. And you said
2: talk?
1: You were like talking.
3: I was, yeah, I was like, oh, that feels really good. And like, she can't hear me. It's pointless.
2: Oh boy.
1: Sometimes it's just a little something for you.
2: The international love language requires no words.
3: That's right. That's right.
2: He said, come here. I don't know. Is that a good event? Is that juicy enough?
1: Yeah, no, I think that's that is definitely something to worry about. For me, it's probably one of my biggest things. If we're talking the first time with somebody, it's body hair. I'm just always like, man, I feel like the first time as a woman, you got to be all clean shaven.
2: Oh.
1: Then after a couple weeks in, it's like, sometimes I like to let it grow.
2: And that's when they know you either are losing interest or you are super into them.
1: Yeah.
2: But they cannot tell the difference.
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4: The only thing it looks like we're dealing with right now is an accident eastbound on Ronald Reagan at 71. Traffic right now is slow from east of Plainfield over to 71. You've got a little bit of slow traffic south 75 at the Ronald Reagan merge and north 75 just hitting your brakes right around the lateral. 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I'm Denise Johnson. That's your traffic.
1: Thanks, Denise. This morning, we've got a low in the mid-50s. Today will be sunny. Our high is 78.
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3: Be quiet. 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
3: I think we found him right here.
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There is a venue in Las Vegas called The Sphere. And bands like The Eagles perform there. And so does Kenny Chesney. You could see him there perform in Vegas in July. Keep listening for Kenny's songs to tap the track with the B105 app. Thanks to Queen City Harley-Davidson. We'll play one of those in 3 minutes. I threw

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WUPE, Cincinnati's home for country music. 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

0: bet when Kenny Chesney performs that song at the Sphere in Vegas, there's going to be a big sunset on the screen.
1: Oh, yeah.
0: A little bit of a breeze. That's what happens at the Sphere. It's kind of a 4D experience. It's like Omnimax on steroids, the way it's been described to me. You can win a trip there to see Kenny. We'll take care of the airfare and all of that. When you hear Kenny play on B105, tap the track with your B105 app to get an entry. From Queen City, Harley Davidson.

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0: It's really kind of bittersweet. Alan Jackson is going to have his last full-length concert. It's going to be in Nashville at Nissan Stadium, June 27th. And some of the art, like so many artists are joining him. George Strait and Lainey Wilson have just been added to that lineup.
1: I think it's a sign of status if you're on the lineup at this point.
0: Me too. It's Alan Jackson.

brand new song from Kenny Chesney, Carry On. It was also a chance for you to tap that track with your B105 app so you can win tickets to see Kenny in Las Vegas at the Sphere. Thanks to Queen City Harley Davidson. So just listen for his songs to play and tap that track when you hear him. I looked up videos of Kenny at the Sphere. It looks awesome. There's one where it is so trippy. Beer in Mexico. Oh. He's got skulls and like 3D.

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And just like that, there's another chance for you to tap the track with Kenny Chesney on B105. That's how it works. 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And B105.

0: Cincinnati's country.
1: I can see it in your eyes, baby. You ain't gotta lie, you no good. And damn well you miss me too.
2: Hey y'all, I'm Brantley Gilbert. Here's my new song, Good Damn, on the only station in Cincinnati damn good enough to play it. B10.

0: Jesse and Anna wrapping up our show for the day, for the weekend, actually. In case you didn't know, sometimes during our show, we do things early on that maybe you didn't catch. Maybe you don't hear it. Like, did you hear our Tim McGraw interview earlier? When I accidentally couldn't get word, I couldn't say what I was trying to say correctly, and Tim McGraw took it in a completely different, hilarious direction. Yeah. Listen to this. Is this the first song you've kind of written about yourself that's kind of like a biography a little bit?
1: Viagra song?
2: I've never heard that word. Biographical?
1: I think It's Your Love is more of a Viagra.
0: Oh, okay. Yeah, I get it. It's him. The word I was going for was biographical, but I said biographical.
2: Viagraful. It's all the same.
0: He was so fun to talk to.
2: He was a blast. I love that you made him laugh. In case you didn't know, I'm wearing a dress with tomatoes on it. I started a Stitch Fix subscription a while back. Jess, you haven't said anything. Here, let me stand up.
0: I thought they were little flower petals.
2: They're cherry tomatoes.
0: Wow.
2: And I almost didn't keep this dress because I was like, that's weird. And then I was like, no, this is totally
0: is
2: me. Like my whole family, a tomato dress. Are you kidding?
0: Wow. And you've got a little green, like a little, you got olive on top, color and tomato dress.
2: And somebody's ready to go play in the garden.
0: Dang. Born in the dirt, playing in the dirt. Whatever. It doesn't make sense.
2: Okay.
0: That's it. We're going to wrap it up for the week. We hope you have a great rest of your day. And we will be back Monday. And we'll talk to you then.
2: See ya.

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today. Hope you're enjoying your Friday so far. We're going to make it through. We're going to get to that weekend, and it's going to be great. And some people tonight are going to see this lady up in Columbus. It's Megan Maroney.

B105, hey, shout out to everybody who stopped out to the Russell Dickerson pre-party last night at Holy Grail with Big Dave. It was cool to get to see some folks out there and go to the show. My wife and I went to the show. She's a big Russell Dickerson fan, and I was there for almost the whole thing. That morning alarm was a little rough today.

Not gonna lie, I'm a little bummed out that we couldn't have this great weather last weekend when we had a 3-day weekend, but weather this weekend looks incredible today, nice and sunny, gonna have temperatures up near the 80s, we'll take that.

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All brought to you by Queen City Harley Davidson.

B105. Well, have you heard about the enhanced games? This is like a league of sports where it's like you can take whatever performance enhancing drugs you want. No questions asked, apparently. And they're offering someone $10 million if they can break Usain Bolt's 100-meter world record. This is a weird world we live in.

Well, from one Luke to another Luke, this dude is just on fire right now. Everything he puts out is just gold and goes to number one almost immediately. It's like 20 straight for him, I think. And I think this will be there, too. Speed by you, Luke Combs.

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1: When it comes to his favorite songs to sing in concert, Cody Johnson has a couple that are on the list thanks to the way he gets to sing them.
2: As a vocalist, I always look forward to Dirt Cheap in the set because I get to breathe. It's easy. I can sing that laying down, upside down. It's one of the easiest songs I have. The Painter is that way as well. You know, it's like I look forward to those, but Till You Can't is always the last song of the night because it's where I have to kind of dig pretty deep and go, all right, cowboy, let's bear down.
1: 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I'm Big Dave, and that's The Dirt on B105.
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exhaustion. I am still buzzing. My ears still ringing a little bit from Russell Dickerson last night at the Andrew J. Brady Music Center. It was an incredible show. He is an awesome performer. Had an absolute blast seeing that show. Thanks to Russell for coming out.

0: Well, we are looking for the Queen City's loudest snorer. So if you think that maybe you're the loudest snorer, you maybe sleep next to one of them, well, get a video of them snoring. 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
1: If you showed up, I wouldn't let you in.

I love the fact that we get to hear even more Kenny Chesney, because we want you to get as many opportunities to tap the track as you can. All brought to you by Queen City Harley Davidson. Anytime you hear Kenny Chesney, tap the track so you can go to Vegas and see him live at the Sphere.

5, Jason Aldean and Whiskey Drink. And I got to tell you, I really do get frustrated with all those stereotypes of people saying that all country music does is sing about drinking. That's not true. Here's Zach John King. 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

B105, well, the Reds trying to keep their momentum going. They've won pretty good the last couple weeks, and they did lose their last game. They do have to play one of the best teams in all of baseball right now, the Atlanta Braves, in town this weekend. But they're going to be fun games, at least. At least I hope they will be.

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0: Well, I can't think of a better way to kick off your jukebox lunch on a Friday than with another opportunity to tap the track on your free B105 app. Anytime you hear Kenny Chesney, do not hesitate. Do it, because every tap is another entry for your chance to go see him live in Vegas at the Sphere. All thanks to our friends at Queen City, Harley-Davidson. Here's Brad Paisley.
1: She's a yellow pair of running shoes, a holy pair of jeans. She looks great in cheap sunglasses. She looks great in anything.

B105. Hey, what's up? I'm Jake in for Grover today. He is just out and about, traveling around, taking some time for himself. So we get to hang out a little bit and get you ready for your weekend on your jukebox lunch with Jason Aldean. It's Don't Tell on Me.

yeah. Kentucky Headhunters going on down to Dumas Walker. Hey, what's up? I'm Jake in for Grover today with the Jukebox Lunch and the latest from Blake Shelton. This is called Let Him In Anyway.

Nashville for his final concert at Nissan Stadium, you know, where the Titans play. Alan Jackson going to be retiring from performing full-time concerts. And it's kind of bittersweet for me because that was my first concert ever. It was an Alan Jackson concert, 1993, Cincinnati Gardens. Diamond Rio opened up. It's my first memory in life was being at that show. I threw it.

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1: 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Everything gets hotter when the
0: sun goes down. 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
5: For sure. 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

5. Well, hey, let's get you to see Dan and Shay coming up this October. They're going to be in Columbus at the Schottenstein Center, and you could be there too. All I need you to do is pick up your phone, be caller number 10. 513-749-B105. 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
1: This is Tammy.
0: Tammy!
1: Yes.
0: Guess what? You're going to see Dan and Shay.
1: That is awesome.
0: It's going to be a great show this October. They're going to be in Columbus, and you're going to be there, too. Pretty nice way to get your weekend started, huh?
1: That's a great way to start the weekend.
0: Oh, you're going to love it. You have a great time, and enjoy this nice weekend of weather, and just think about going to see Dan and Shay.
1: All right. Thank you.

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I love it. That's called Carry On. And that was another tappable track. Remember, anytime you hear Kenny Chesney, get your free B105 app and tap the track for your chance to go to Vegas and see him at the Sphere. 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

July 8th, almost a month away now from seeing that guy live at Great American Ballpark playing a post-game concert that night. So you get to see the Reds play. And then you get to see John Party play. That's pretty cool. Two of the biggest stars in, well, all of music right now, if you ask me. Morgan Wallen, Ella Langley together on this one, I Can't Love You Anymore.

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1: We're cranking out hit after hit with no end in sight. Don't move. 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

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Turns out she actually doesn't even have a right hand. 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

0: Well, before my wife and I got matching CPAP machines because we're romantic like that, I think she would have won this contest. Queen City's loudest snorer. 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

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That's what happened to me. I went to Russell Dickerson last night, my wife and I, at the Andrew J. Brady Music Center. I had never been there before. Didn't realize there was just standing areas where I was at, where my ticket was for. And I can barely walk today.

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1: 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Joe Nichols is at Lori's Roadhouse this evening. 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

Hopefully you were tapping away there. 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An iconic, incredible venue. And, man, it's going to be a lot of fun. 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

Well, if you need some positive news on this Friday, some Girl Scouts in Massachusetts took all the money they made from their cookie sales and built 3D printed wheelchairs. That is awesome. And it's for kids, so it's great. And now I feel even less guilty when I buy 17 boxes of cookies.

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14: Summer vacations are on the way, but with the price of gas, you might be second guessing it. Well, before you call it off, let's hear Kelly, who went to American Trading Company. 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
15: Hello.
14: You were impressed about how much money you walked out of there with. 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
15: Yeah, we were actually shocked. 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
14: And right before vacation, with the price of gas the way it is now, you're like, yes.
15: Exactly. 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
14: So not only one, but two vacations Kelly's going to go on for stuff that has just literally been sitting around, I'm guessing, for years.
15: Multiple years, yes.
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2: 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Let's

Jelly Roll is such an inspiration to a lot of folks for a lot of reasons. Of course, his weight loss is one that I've noticed pretty significantly. I'm not as big as Jelly Roll was, but I'm pretty close to being in that realm. I gotta tell you, I don't know where he got the energy. Just when

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Kenny Chesney, which means another opportunity for you to tap the track on your free B105 app and go to Vegas. 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

Every time I listen to Zach Top, I feel like I've gotten into DeLorean and I've gone back to 1994. He's such a throwback and very talented. Bright stuff in his future. This is South of Sanity. Blaine.

B105. Well, that is going to do it for me getting out of here for today. I'm Jake, and I'll talk to you more this weekend, actually. Looking forward to that. But don't forget, Big Dave in next after 3 with a lot more Kenny Chesney coming your way. Tap the track anytime you hear Kenny to get in to win tickets and flight and stay to go out to Vegas and see him at the Sphere. All brought to you by Queen City Harley Davidson. Have a good one.

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2: 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It's one of the easiest songs I have. The Painter is that way as well. You know, it's like I look forward to those, but Till You Can't is always the last song of the night because it's where I have to kind of dig pretty deep and go, all right, cowboy, let's bear down.
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0: Dave, and a happy Friday, happy weekend. And well, this is no way to start it, because I'm going to give you some bonus coverage because she's working OT today. Denise Johnson, we got big problems already this afternoon on the roadways. What in the world?
1: We are already starting out with issues on the roadways. Northbound 7175 is completely shut down right at Dixie Highway. They're diverting all the traffic off due to an overturned vehicle there. That is traffic backed up solid all the way back to 275. That's also going to mean Dixie Highway is going to be a mess in both directions there. You've also got heavy traffic southbound 7175. You know, everybody has to slow down and take a look at what's going on. So you're hitting your brakes right around Kyle's to Dixie. If you're heading westbound 275 in Kentucky, you have some debris on the roadway just around Kentucky 17. It's in the center lane. Actually, I just passed that a little while ago. You've got an accident northbound on 71 at Ronald Reagan. It's on the right shoulder, but traffic is slow from Red Bank. 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I'm Denise Johnson. That's your traffic.
0: Thank you, Denise. We'll be monitoring that situation with the shutdown of 7175 northbound in northern Kentucky here for the whole afternoon. Hopefully they get that corrected soon. Partly cloudy, 57 tonight. Partly cloudy, 78 tomorrow. Same for Sunday with a high of 76. Right now, pair of sevens and some good-looking sunshine out there. Talking about good looking, how about this girl? It's Ella Langley. 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

0: My sister Abigail, she bought a boat. 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Can she afford a boat? No. She always wants us to go on the lake with her, and I have been, but I could be getting old. I don't like lakes. All right, I want a pontoon, a boat that doesn't move. I mean, her boat, it's 5 hours. You just sit in the back of it. Bee, bee, bee, bee. No one can talk. It's just chaos. I mean, stuff is flying everywhere. I'm sore for a month. Just like, is that from the boat? There's no rules on the lake. It's just the Wild West. Everybody drives as fast as they want. There's only sudden turns made out there. 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No one's a normal person.
1: Nate Bargatze there on B105. Big weekend for Nate. His first ever feature film is coming out, hitting the theaters. You might be already planning to see it. The Breadwinner. So there you go. And this is also a big weekend. I've seen a lot of trailers hauling those boats. So whatever lake you're going to put it in, have fun. It's a good weekend for it. Get that forecast for you here in a bit. Right now, a little Riley Green. It's the worst way on the B.

I'll tell you what, when the sun goes down in Las Vegas, that's what I meant to say, it's still pretty hot. But that's all right. You're going to be inside the climate-controlled sphere, tapping that track on your B105 app anytime you hear Kenny Chesney to get in the running to win a trip for two from B105 and Queen City Harley-Davidson to get out to see Kenny on July 10th at the Sphere. All right? That includes round-trip airfare, a couple nights hotel stay. So I'll be playing a bunch of Kenny Chesney for you this afternoon. Plenty more chances to tap right now. It's the weekend. Let's get to drinking. It's Zach John King on the B.

0: The 105 Big Dave Afternoon Show. That is Zach John King and Get to Drinking. And I tell you what, I'm going to give you a little assignment for the weekend. If you've got somebody in your house that is just rattling the windows, shaking the shingles, you know, snoring, keeping you up all night, once again, B105 has teamed up with our friend Tim Clanky at Big Red Appliance and Mattress in Florence and Milford to look for the Queen City's loudest snorer. Okay? So you got to record a little video of them and submit it at B105.com, and then we'll choose from all the entries, and a panel of experts will then deem who wins a brand new Asha Lux Pro 3.0 plush mattress and adjustable base valued over $8,000 from Big Red Appliance and Mattress. It includes your choice of king or queen size, delivery, and setup. Now, last year's winner was submitted by his long-suffering fiance. I think they're probably married at this point, Allie Doan. Her man, Anthony Reddish. Oh, my goodness. Listen to this. Yeah, that's brutal. That's brutal. Now, that one last year as the loudest snore, I have to tell you that I think we have a pretty strong horse in our own stable here, but she's not eligible to win. Our own Anna from the Jesse and Anna Morning Show. Well, she was recorded in a hotel room earlier this year at the Country Radio Seminar. This is Anna. Oh, Lord. I mean, Mr. Man, what in the... No. You need that adjustable base, both of you, Anthony and Anna, to come up a little bit. Open up those air passages. So let's do it. Help us find the Queen City's loudest snorer. By the way, dogs aren't eligible. We've had a lot of people ask that. Yeah, they're adorable. And yes, some of them snore pretty loud, but it's got to be a human snoring. So grab that video and submit it right now at B105.com. In the meantime, let's get you off into your weekend. We got big problems out there. Denise Johnson, what's going on?
1: Heads up, we've got big problems in northern Kentucky. Northbound 7175 is completely shut down at Dixie Highway due to an overturned vehicle. Traffic is now pretty much bumper to bumper all the way back to US 42 there in Florence. All that traffic is being diverted off onto Dixie Highway, so you can imagine how bad that Dixie Highway is going to be today. You also have heavy traffic. South 7175 as you're heading out through the cut.

0: Sunday. So looking great for tonight as the Reds get back in town, welcoming in the hottest team in Major League Baseball right now, the Atlanta Braves. My goodness, 6:40 first pitch at Great American Ballpark, and all systems go for a great fireworks Friday.
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B105, Big Dave Afternoon Show, Jordan Davis, and Turn This Truck Around. Okay, I've got a little dilemma here, and I'm going to need your help. First, let me tell you what it is. Okay, so this past Saturday, my son, Darren, graduated from Beechwood in Fort Mitchell. So he's now done with his high school career. Going to go to UK in the fall, by the way. People asking me all the time, where's he going to college? There we go. But I just got an email from Beechwood that says, dear parent or guardian, your child, Darren, has a positive cafe balance of $31.55. That's the amount in his account. Okay. So obviously Darren is not going to be eating school lunches at Beechwood anymore because he's graduated. So I've come up with three options. Option number one, I just write the school and say, hey, I donate that money back. Use it to pay down other accounts or do with it as you wish. Option number two, I get the $31.55 back and I give it to him so him and his girlfriend can go out to eat dinner. That's option two. Option three is I get the money back and I buy a big bottle of Jack Daniels and a couple of cigars with it. Okay, for the fire pit, you know, come on. It's a long summer ahead. So option one, two, or three, 749-B105 or through the B105 app. Do I donate it to the school, donate it to Darren, or keep it for myself and my unhealthy habits? I'm counting on you to help me decide. Right now, it's Lee Bryce, one of them girls on the B.

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3: We all think about what happens to us when we're gone. We all wonder what happens to people that we love when they're gone. So with that in mind, here's Let Him In Anyway.

B105, Kenny Chesney, and tapping that track on your B105 app, getting another entry in to maybe seeing him in the Sphere in Las Vegas. You keep listening. More tappable songs on the way coming up next. You guys are blowing my app messages up, my phone lines up, helping me with my positive school lunch cafeteria account balance dilemma. And we'll figure out what we're going to do with that money after Josh Ross here on B105.

0: Moving on. B105 and Josh Ross, Big Dave. All right, you guys have really come to my call here today. I have a dilemma. I just got an email from Beechwood School in Fort Mitchell where my son just graduated from this past Saturday, okay? And it was from the cafeteria saying that your child, Darren, has a positive cafeteria balance of $31.55. He's not going to eat lunch there anymore, obviously. So what do I do with it? I gave you three options to help me with. Option one, I just donate it back to the school and maybe they can use it towards somebody else's cafeteria balance. It's in the negative or something like that. Option two, I give it to Darren and he can take his girlfriend out for dinner. Or option three, I get the money back and buy a bottle of Jack Daniels and some cigars for the fire pit fund. Okay, so let's do it. 749-B105. Mike, one, two, or three?
1: Well, you've done enough for Darren, so you either one or three, and I flip a coin and let fate decide.
0: So I donate it back to the school or I donate it to Dave's fire pit fund.
1: Absolutely.
0: All right. Thank you, brother.
1: All right.
0: Joe, what do you think? One, two, or three?
2: I say you do one, although three is going to make you feel much better in the short term. One will make you feel much better in the long term.
0: Absolutely will. Thank you, buddy. Appreciate it.
2: Thank you.
0: Nick in Kentucky, tell me, one, two, or three, my friend?
3: Well, since you didn't know the money existed in the first place, and the easiest thing without trying to handle it would just be to donate it.
0: Donate it back. All right. Good call. Thank you, Nick.
3: Thanks.
0: All right, Jacqueline, one, two, or three?
4: One.
0: Donate it back to the school. That seems to be the one going for it. Thank you.
4: No problem.
0: Yep. All right, now we got ID. It's Ed. Ed, one, two, or three?
5: I say number three. Buy the bottle of Jack and a couple cigars and enjoy a good night.
0: There we go. Thank you, Ed. Appreciate it.
5: Yep.
0: Okay, Kay, one, two, or three?
6: One, but I would be more specific about it so they just give it to anybody, somebody that really needs their lunch paid for.
0: Excellent choice. Thank you very much. Appreciate it.
6: Uh-huh.
0: Okay, Teresa, one, two, or three?
7: I say number three, give it to Papa Bear all the way.
0: I like the way you think. Appreciate it, Teresa. Chris, come on, one, two, or three?
8: Number three, you earned it.
0: Yeah, it's technically my money anyway, so rock on. I think. Thank you, Chris. Appreciate it.
8: Thank you.
0: Kim, all right, what you got, one, two, or three?
9: I'm thinking one, since you weren't really missing the money anyway, maybe you could pay a child's lunch who had a negative account.
0: That's a good idea. Thank you very much, Kim.
9: Uh-huh.
0: Let's go to the B105 app now. And I've got so many emails here since I mentioned this through the app. Another Kim says, donate it to someone in need. Al says, option three, reward yourself. Michael, oh, he says, here's, it could be a growing experience for Darren. Give him the opportunity to choose one of the three options. Elizabeth says, donate it to a kid that has a negative balance. Christine says, donate it to the school. Melissa, option one. Option one, Alicia. Aaron says, donate it back to the school. Bridget, celebrate a job well done. Number three, Laura. Number three, JD and Cigars. Marianne, donate the balance. Danielle says, option number one. Kelly says, option number three. Dawn says, number three. Donald says, three. Oh, it's picking up some steam here. Then Lynn says, donate to the school. And Gina says, option one, donate to the school. All right. I think it's overwhelmingly option number one. So it looks like I will be donating the $31.55 back. And hopefully some kid with a negative balance can pay it up a little bit. All right. Right now, let's get you where you need to go. Denise Johnson, what's up?
10: Well, heads up. Good news. You've got northbound 7175. It is now reopened at Dixie Highway. It looks like they've got everything cleared out of the way. The bad news is traffic is backed up pretty solid all the way back to 42 in Florence. You also have heavy traffic if you're heading eastbound 275 from 7175 all the way over to 471. So some of that traffic is going to have to clear out. It's going to take a little while. South 7175, you're still slow from the river on up through the cut in the hill. You've also got some heavy traffic south 75 from Shepherd down to Paddock, and then from Ezra Charles into Kentucky. Southbound on 71, slowing down right around Taft as you're heading to the river. And eastbound 275 in the upper part of the loop, you're slow from right around 42 on over to Montgomery Road. Traffic is brought to you by St. Elizabeth. 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I'm Denise Johnson. That's your traffic.
0: Thanks, Denise. No mention of rain this weekend. Partly cloudy, 57 tonight. Partly cloudy, 78 tomorrow. Same, but 76 on Sunday. Pair of sevens right now at the B.
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B105, Jason Aldean. Well, you know, yesterday I was doing the show live for the Russell Dickerson pre-show party at the Holy Grail Bank, so we didn't get to do the final flush. So a bonus round of the final flush is coming up here in just a few minutes. We'll have two of them today, both chances to win a four-pack of tickets to Aqua Adventures at Land of Illusion. Stand by for that right now. Riley Green.

0: It's the Big Dave Show Dad Joke of the Week, brought to you by Snappy Tomato Pizza on B105.
1: Oh, and this week the honor belongs to Marcus Corner of Lebanon, Ohio. He's a pressure washer, window cleaner, and proud father of a 9-month-old baby girl by the name of Nora. How are you, Marcus?
2: Very good.
1: And you out on the job today?
2: I am. Yep. Working on a sunny day. It's awesome.
1: Oh, it's a good day to be using water and cleaning windows, isn't it?
2: Yes, it is.
1: You've got the dad joke of the week here now. Let's have it, brother.
2: All right. Hold your laughter. What is ET short for?
1: I don't know. What is ET short for?
2: It's because he has little legs.
1: Of course. It's not extraterrestrial. It's because of the little... I got you. Marcus, that's a great joke, and congratulations for having the Snappy Tomato Pizza Dad Joke of the Week. You're getting a Snappy Tomato Pizza gift card. How does that sound?
2: Awesome, yeah.
1: When Marcus can order whatever type of pizza he wants, what are you getting on it?
2: Man, I don't know. I like it all. Just probably a meat lover.
1: Yeah, there we go. Let's get on it. Marcus, good luck raising that little 9-month-old Nora there. I'm sure she's the apple of your eye.
2: Thank you so much. Yeah, she definitely is.
1: All right. Keep submitting your dad jokes at B105.com for your chance to be next Friday's Snappy Tomato Pizza Dad Joke of the Week. Just like Marcus there, you'll tell it on the show and get that snappy gift card, too. Right now, let's get you off into this weekend. What do you say? It's going to be beautiful. Denise Johnson, how are we looking?
3: Well, the good news is that northbound 71-75 is reopened. The bad news is all that traffic is still backed up and still trying to move through. Right now, northbound 71-75 is pretty solid from 42 as you're heading all the way to the river. Eastbound 275 is a slow go from 71-75 on over to the AA highway. You're also slow southbound on 75 across the river there from Shepherd down to Paddock, and then from the Western Hills Viaduct heading across the river into Kentucky and on up through the Cutton Hill. North 75 from Mitchell to Town, and South 71 from Taft to the river. 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I'm Denise Johnson. That's your traffic.
1: Thank you, Denise. Here we go. Partly cloudy, 57 tonight. Partly cloudy, 78 tomorrow. Down into the mid-50s again Saturday night into Sunday. Sunday's high, partly cloudy, 76 right now. It warmed up a little bit, 79 here at the B, so I'd say the seat is warm.
4: Get it right, you flush. Get it wrong, you're flushed. It's time for the final flush on B105.
1: Oh, yeah. You're like, Dave, wait, you're doing this an hour early. No, we're doing two rounds of the final flush today because I was out yesterday for the Russell Dickerson pre-show party. So it's a 4 o'clock bonus edition. Come on. I'm looking for callers 10, 11, 12, and 13 at 749-B105. Take each other on. Whomever's alone on the throne at the end of this round is going to grab a 4-pack of tickets to Aqua Adventures at Land of Illusion, which is opening tomorrow. There's a sure sign of summer, all right? So bring your A game. Let's play the final flush. And just so you know, in case you're not normally here in the 5 o'clock hour for this, please don't have me on speaker or Bluetooth because you can't play the game that way. There's a big old delay when that's happening, all right? So I'm waiting on you. Ella Langley and Morgan now.

0: Get it right, you flush. Get it wrong, you're flushed. It's time for the final flush on B105.
1: And we got our special 4 o'clock hour contestants all lined up here for the final flush. And as always, start us off with a group how do.
2: How do.
3: How do.
1: There we go. All right, let's meet you. We got Alyssa from Milford. Alyssa, tell us a little bit about yourself.
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1: Window treatments, huh?
4: Mm-hmm.
1: So, do you treat the windows better than anybody else?
4: I sure do.
1: All righty. How about Dee in Delhi? Tell us about yourself.
5: I am a traveling grandma. I deliver for a courier company, and I travel everywhere. I'm actually getting ready to pick up a package and head to Illinois.
1: Oh, my gosh. You got a road trip ahead of you. Okay. Now we got Brianna from Mount Washington. Brianna, tell us about yourself.
6: I go to the Cincinnati Zoo for school. So it's called the Zoo Academy. So I go there for high school, and I work with my dad for construction. It's called Breezy Day Construction.
1: I love it. All right, you sound like you got it going on. And finally, Ernie in Falmouth, tell us about yourself.
7: I'm in 11th grade now. I'm in high school, and I basically like games, so that's all I got.
1: You like gaming?
7: Yeah.
1: What's your favorite?
7: Probably Red Dead Redemption 2.
1: Okay, I'll take your word for it. All right, guys, here we go. Hey, we're playing today for a 4-pack of tickets to Aqua Adventures at Land of Illusion, which, by the way, opens tomorrow. I'm going to ask you 3 questions. If you know the answer to the question, shout out your name, not the answer. If I call on you and you answer correctly, you stay in the game. Flush another contestant out. Answer incorrectly and you're flushed, okay?
7: Okay.
6: Okay.
1: All right, here we go, guys. Question number 1 in the summer blockbuster movie edition. Here we go. Commonly referred to as the first summer blockbuster, this 1975 Steven Spielberg film had people afraid to go into the water.
5: D.
1: What's the answer?
5: Jaws.
1: You got it. Jaws, first ever summer blockbuster. Okay, D, you got to decide, are you going to flush that first time mama-to-be who does window treatments, Alyssa?

0: from Milford, Brianna from Mount Washington, who goes to the Cincinnati Zoo Academy, or Ernie from Falmouth, the 11th grader who loves gaming.
1: I got to do Ernie. Sorry, Ernie.
0: Ready Player One. Sorry, we got to let you go.
2: All right.
0: All right, and Ernie is out of here. Question number two, are you guys ready?
1: Yep.
0: This 1996 alien invasion film starring Will Smith and Jeff Goldblum wowed audiences with special effects of major U.S. cities being blown to smithereens. Oh, nobody?
1: It's on the tip of my tongue.
0: All right, here's a clue. It's kind of the name of a big holiday in the summer.
3: D.
0: D again got through. What you got?
3: 4th of July.
0: No, the movie D was Independence Day. Independence Day. Oh, D, we got to let you go. Good luck on your travels to Chicago.
1: Thank you.
0: All righty, and D's out of here. Now it's just Brianna and Alyssa for the final question. Are you ready?
1: Yep.
4: Yeah.
0: If you adjust for inflation, this 1976 film would be one of the biggest summer blockbusters ever, with nearly $4 billion in ticket sales, and it all happened in a galaxy far, far away.
1: Alyssa?
0: Alyssa for the win.
1: Star Wars?
0: You thought you were wrong, but you were right. Alyssa, you did it!
1: Yay!
0: Oh, and that means, Brianna, we got to say bye to you, sweetheart.
1: Bye.
0: And she's out of here, and you got them, Alyssa, a four-pack of tickets to Aqua Adventures at Land of Illusion that opens tomorrow.
1: Oh, my goodness, that's crazy. I never win anything.
0: Well, you can't say that anymore, girl.
1: No, I can't.
0: Okay, so I told you we're doing two rounds today. We'll have another chance, and it's regularly scheduled time coming up around 5:15, 5:10 this afternoon, and it's going to be the School's Out edition of the Final Flush. Same thing, a four-pack of tickets to Land of Illusions Aqua Adventures. Right now, let's get you off into that weekend, at least one step closer to it, getting you where you need to go. Denise Johnson.
5: We're still dealing with slow traffic northbound 71-75 from right around 42 there in Florence all the way into downtown. Eastbound 275 still heavy from 71-75 to Taylor Mill. That's due to that earlier accident. Then you have southbound on 71. We have an accident right around 275. They've got the left lane blocked. Now traffic right now is backed up to right around Fields-Ertl. You also have heavy traffic if you're heading eastbound 275 from Reed-Hartman over past 71. South 75, you're slow through the Lachlan split, and then you're hitting your brakes again right around Ezra Charles into Kentucky. You do have an accident northbound on 75. It is on the left shoulder right at Mitchell, and the traffic is slow from Mitchell on up to town. Traffic is brought to you by St. Elizabeth. 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I'm Denise Johnson. That's your traffic.
0: Thank you, Denise. Partly cloudy 57 tonight and partly cloudy 78 tomorrow. Right now, we got partly cloudy 79 at the B.
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0: Oklahoma. That's where last week 11-year-old Ford Burgett was going to be singing the national anthem at an Oklahoma University softball game. Packed house, and Ford gets out there, takes the field, and begins singing. Doing a great job. But then something weird happened with the sound, and it threw him off and flustered him so much that the 11-year-old panicked and stopped singing. And it got a little worse before it got a lot better, because you see, the pack stands, even the players and the umpires, all began helping Ford out. And thanks to that encouragement from the packed stadium, 11-year-old Ford Burgett regained his composure, and they all finished very strong. To 11-year-old Ford and everybody there that day at Oklahoma University in Norman, Oklahoma, thank you for the good vibes. Right now, let's keep those good vibes going as we get off into the weekend. Getting you where you need to go, Denise.
1: Unfortunately, it's still a slow go. Northbound 7175 from north of 42 all the way to the river. Eastbound 275, you are slow from 7175 on over to Taylor Mill. That is due to an earlier accident that had the road shut down. If heavy traffic southbound on 71 from just around Mason Montgomery, continuing down past Red Bank, then you're hitting your brakes again right around Taft into downtown. Northbound 71, slow from the lateral up past Red Bank. South 75, you're slow from Shepherd to Paddock, and then from Ezra Charles into Kentucky. North 75, slow from Mitchell to town, and you do have an accident on the left shoulder right around Mitchell. 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I'm Denise Johnson. That's your traffic.
0: Thank you, Denise. Partly cloudy tonight, 57. Great weather if you're heading over as the Reds are in town. Welcoming in one of the hottest, if not the hottest, team in baseball so far this year, the Atlanta Braves. Three-game series starts tonight at 6:40. Great American Ballpark. They'll have the Black City Connect jerseys on. And, oh, yeah, fireworks Friday. All systems go. Partly cloudy, 78 tomorrow. Right now, 79 at the B.
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B105 Shaboozy and Jelly Roll, and can I get an amen for the weekend? Or how about the weekend banger, Big Dave? And I am looking for you right now. Caller 10-749-B105. You are going to be responsible for the song that kicks all of our keisters out into the weekend. Come on. And remember, my rules. Can't be a slow song, can't be a love song, can't be a ballad, all right? It's got to be something makes you think of sawdust on the floor, and I want a cold one in my hand and having a party. Second little thing, if you've had the weekend banger before, give some other folks a chance, all right? Let them get their song on and be responsible for all our moods this weekend. So caller 10-749-B105. Got that coming up here in just a few. Remember, you have to be caller 10 that can't come from a message through the B105 app. Although I do like seeing those.

0: B105 Big Dave Afternoon Show. The weekend doesn't officially start until me and Mackenzie from Crittenden, Kentucky say so, because she is going to be giving us the weekend banger. How in the world are you, Mackenzie?
1: I'm great. I just got off work, going to pick my kids up and starting our weekend.
0: Oh, yeah? You got big plans?
1: Oh, staying at home, maybe getting the water slide out.
0: How old are your kids?
1: Well, I have a 10-year-old, I have a 4-year-old, and I'm about to have two twin 2-year-olds.
0: Oh, my gosh, girl. Come on. All right, you need to take it easy this weekend. Let's get it started. What is the banger going
1: to
0: be?
1: Let's listen to Truck Yeah by Tim McGraw.
0: Oh, did you hear him on with Jesse and Anna this morning?
1: I did, yeah.
0: Yeah, he's so much fun. All right, going to be here August 27th at Riverbend. A song, by the way, that was written by Chris Jansen. How about that?
1: That's awesome.
0: You're supposed to say Truck Yeah.
1: Truck Yeah!
0: Let's do it, Mackenzie. Have a great weekend.
1: You too, Big Dave.

0: B105 is Weekend Banger for McKenzie and Crittenden. Tim McGraw Truck, yeah, and that's what it sounds like when Chris Jansen and Preston and Chris from Low Cash write a song and Tim McGraw sings it right there, baby. Come on. Right now, let's get you where you need to go, truck, yeah. Car, yeah. She's got it all covered. Denise Johnson.
1: Well, we've been dealing with problems in Kentucky. You now have an accident eastbound 275 at Kentucky 17. That is traffic backed up pretty solid all the way back to 7175, but you're slow on over to Taylor Mill. North 7175 is still a slow go from Kentucky 18 heading towards the river. You have an accident eastbound 275 at Reed Hartman. They've got the two right lanes blocked. You're backed up to 42. You had an accident southbound on 71 at 275. That is cleared, but the traffic is still slow from Mason Montgomery continuing on down to Red Bank. You also have heavy traffic south 75 from Shepherd to Paddock, north 75 from Mitchell to town. 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I'm Denise Johnson. That's your traffic.
0: Thanks so much, Denise. Good-looking weekend ahead. We've earned it, right? Partly cloudy, 57 tonight. Partly cloudy, 78 tomorrow. Down into the mid, lower, or upper 50s on Saturday night into Sunday. Then partly cloudy, 76 Sunday right now. We got lots of sunshine peeking through the clouds out there. 78 at the B, so here we go.
2: Get it right, you flush. Get it wrong, you're flushed. It's time for the final flush on B105.
0: Bring it. Callers 10, 11, 12, and 13 at 749-B105. We're going to take each other on. Whomever's alone on that throne at the end of this round is grabbing a four-pack of tickets to Aqua Adventures at Land of Illusion. Yeah, that's opening up tomorrow, by the way. So in honor of that, it's going to be the School's Out edition today. All righty. There's a big clue for you. So bring your A game. Let's play the final flush. And meantime, getting back on this 5 o'clock B105 Music Marathon, getting you off into the weekend.

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1: Hit after hit. 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Your favorite music doesn't quit. This is another B105 Music Marathon. Oh, no.

0: Get it right, you flush. Get it wrong, you're flushed. It's time for the final flush on B105.
1: And we got our four contestants lined up for this Friday afternoon edition. And as always, give me that group how-do.
2: How-do.
1: All right, this is amazing because we have got four first-timers here this afternoon. Let's meet you, Brandy from Morrow. Tell us about yourself.
2: I am a soccer mom with getting ready to go to Indy to watch my goalie daughter play soccer.
1: Oh, my gosh. Indianapolis. Are you there all weekend?
2: We're there all weekend.
1: Oh, we'll have some fun. Maybe you can get out and explore the city a little bit.
2: Exactly.
1: They got a great museum. All right. Amber and Mason, tell us about yourself.
3: I am a substitute school nurse up here in the Cincinnati School District.
1: So you just go to schools all over the place and take care of the boo-boos?
3: All over the place. Lots of Band-Aids and ice packs.
1: I know that. All right, Pat in Cold Spring. How about you, buddy?
4: I'm a grandfather.
1: A grandpa?
4: I got three grandkids.
1: Are you spoiling rotten?
4: Yep.
1: That's good. That's good. All right. Finally, we got Robert from Batavia. How about you?
5: I'm a retired grandfather with 22 grandkids, and I'm out on date night with my wife.
1: Oh, wait a minute. You got 22 grandkids?
5: Yes, sir.
1: Pat, man, he's telling you to hold his beer.
5: Yeah.
1: Or juice boxes, as it would be. All right, here we go. Guys, today we're playing for a four-pack of tickets to Aqua Adventures at Land of Illusion. I'm going to ask you a question. If you know the answer, you shout out your name, not the answer. If I call on you and you answer correctly, you'll stay in the game, flush another contestant out. Answer incorrectly and you're flushed, okay?
4: Okay.
1: All righty. And it's the Schools Out edition. Here we go. This 2006 movie starring Vanessa Hudgens and Zac Efron.
3: Amber,
1: going for it early.
3: High School Musical.
1: High School Musical, yeah, is only on the Disney Channel, spawned numerous sequels. All right, Amber, you got to decide. Are you a flushing soccer mom on her way to Indy, Brandy from Mason, grandpa of three, Pat in Cold Spring, or grandpa of 22, Robert from Batavia?
3: Pat, I'm so sorry.
1: Oh, Pat, you had the low on number of grandkids there, bud.
4: Yeah.
1: We'll go have a great time with them, but we got to flush you and... Then there were three. Question number two. Are you guys ready?
3: Yeah.
5: Yeah.
3: Yep.
1: This 2003 Jack Black movie was about a down-on-his-luck substitute teacher.
3: Amber.
1: Amber.

0: again.
1: School of Rock.
0: You know, you got an unfair advantage being a school nurse on the school's out edition. All right. Amber, are you flushing soccer mom on her way to Indy Brandy or her grandfather of 22, Robert?
1: Robert.
0: Man, she's getting rid of the men. You kicking out all the grandpas, Robert. I'm sorry, buddy. All right. Robert is gone. And now it's just Brandy and Amber for the final question. Are you ready?
1: Yes, ready.
0: This 2003 movie starring Will Ferrell, Vince Vaughn, and Luke Wilson was about a group of 30-something guys who start a college fraternity.
1: Oh, I know it.
2: I know it too. Oh, no.
0: You know one of the words in the answer.
1: What? Amber.
0: Amber for the sweep.
1: Oh, is it Old School?
0: Old School, oh, yes, it old school. Is. Oh, man, you guys got rid of the old school there with the grandpas, but now we got to say bye to Brandy. Brandy, have a great time in Indy, and I hope your daughter wins all her games.
1: Thanks, bye.
0: All right, Brandy's out of here. And school nurse Amber from Mason, you got them, girl.
1: Yay.
0: Yeah, a 4-pack of tickets to Aqua Adventures at Land of Illusion that opens tomorrow.
1: I'm so excited. I've never won anything on the radio.
0: Well, you can't say that anymore, and make sure you pack your first aid kit with you, all right?
1: I absolutely will.
0: You know, school nurses have to travel well, don't they?
1: Band-Aids on me all the time.
0: And a big thank you to Land of Illusion Aqua Adventures for giving us those 4-packs all week long. Let's go out there and splish splash, right? In the meantime, we can get you off into this weekend, getting you where you need to go. Denise Johnson, hey there.
3: Well, you have an accident now eastbound on 275 at Reed Hartman. The two right lanes are blocked. Traffic is slow from Steller. You have an accident northbound on 75 at 74, blocking the left lane. Now, traffic is a little slow in the area there. Can't find it on the cameras. Then you have a broken down vehicle northbound 75 at Town, blocking the left lane. Now, traffic is slow from Mitchell in that northbound direction. Plus, you still have slow traffic northbound 71, 75 from Kentucky 18, pretty solid to the river. Eastbound 275, looks like they cleared that accident we had around Taylor Mill, but traffic is still slow from 71-75 to Taylor Mill. Traffic is brought to you by St. Elizabeth. 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I'm Denise Johnson. That's your traffic.
0: Well, remember how crappy half of our Memorial Day weekend was with all that rain? Well, that's out of here this weekend. Partly cloudy, 57 tonight. Partly cloudy, 78 tomorrow. Mid-50s Saturday night into Sunday. Then partly cloudy, 76 on Sunday. So, yeah, we'll take it. Right now, a little cloudy out there with some sun peeking through, but we'll take that too. 78 here at B105 with Hardy, Eric Church, Morgan Wallen, and Tim McGraw. This is MacArthur on B105. My name-

B105 and Kenny Chesney. I could have you saying, there we go to Vegas, because anytime you tap those tracks on those Kenny Chesney songs, you get another entry in to maybe getting out to see him July 10th at the Iconic Sphere in Las Vegas. We're going to give you a round-trip airfare, of course, a couple nights hotel stay. It's all from B105 and Queen City Harley-Davidson. Right now, we got Luke Bryan. Great new song from him. It's called Country and She Knows It, B105.

0: Brown, Lauren, Elena, Big Dave, putting the lid on that 5 o'clock music marathon, but not before we get you where you need to go. And whoo, that's off into a pretty nice looking weekend. Denise Johnson, hey there.
1: We still have that accident eastbound 275 at Reed Hartman, reported to have the two right lanes blocked. Traffic is heavy from Mosteller. You have an accident now southbound on 471 just at the Daniel Carter Beer Bridge, blocking the right lane. Traffic is slow. It looks like it's more around Route 8. Traffic is backed up into downtown. You've got one northbound 7175 right around Donaldson. Now, traffic is slow from just around 42 on up to the river. Eastbound 275, you have a new accident there in Kentucky right around Dixie Highway. Traffic is slow all the way from 7175 to Taylor Mill. 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I'm Denise Johnson. That's your traffic.
0: Thank you so much, Denise. We're at partly cloudy 57 tonight, partly cloudy 78 tomorrow, mid-50s tomorrow night into Sunday, and then partly cloudy 76. For Sunday. How about that? Not a bad weekend. Right now, we're getting a little cloudy out there. We got 77 at the B.
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0: Shh. Be quiet. You're going to wake him.
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Live, Morgan Wallen, Big Dave getting into the 6 o'clock hour on your Friday night. I tell you what, on Sunday, June the 7th, second day of the Railbird Country Super Show there, a music festival in Lexington. It's got Zach Top, Ella Langley. It's going to be a heck of a time there.

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They usually charge you for that, don't they? Big Dave. 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

0: Country Club, sponsored by Big B Coffee, gets a little bigger every week because I pick out somebody that filled out their application at B105.com and boop, put them right into the Country Club. And this week it's Tara Norman from Georgetown, Ohio. Hi, Tara.
1: Hi, Big Ben.
0: How are you, girl?
1: I'm good. How are you?
0: I'm doing, well, good, but not as great as you because you're getting into the B105 Country Club.
1: Yes, I am so excited.
0: I love it. You've been listening to B105 for a long time, you say, but you are a female plumber, and I absolutely love that. Tell me more about that.
1: I help my boyfriend do plumbing on new houses that are being built. Like, we do the first roof, second roof, and finals.
0: So what does that mean?
1: So the first roof, we run the water lines, and we run the pipe. And then the second roof is we run the pipe through the walls. And then the final is we put in the water heater, and we put in the toilets, and we put on the sink fixtures and all the pipes under the sink.
0: You're just doing it all.
1: Yeah.
0: I like that. And you're pretty proud that you can drive a Bobcat, too.
1: Yes.
0: Your three interesting things about yourself is female plumber, I can drive a Bobcat, and I know a lot about football.
1: Yes.
0: So are you ready for a football season to start?
1: I cannot wait. I am super excited for it.
0: All right, let's do it. Well, another interesting thing about you is that as a female plumber, you were once on the final flush with me.
1: Yes, I was.
0: Well, Tara, you are a great addition to the B105 Country Club. And for that, you're going to get that exclusive B105 Country Club jersey and a $25 Big B gift card. And you get to play the next song on B105. What are we going to do?
1: Tim McGraw, Don't Take the Girl.
0: Oh, that's a good one. Are you excited that he's coming August 27th?
1: Yes, I cannot wait. He was my mom's favorite.
0: Oh, I love it. Well, let's do it to it. Tara Norman, let's welcome you to the B105 Country Club.
1: Woo-hoo!

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1: 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Going to start a six-game homestand, and the first three of those games are against one of the hottest teams, if not the hottest team in baseball, the Atlanta Braves. They're going to get underway here shortly. 6:40 first pitch at Great American Ballpark. Good weather tonight for the fireworks Friday afterwards. Oh, you talk about fireworks. The NHL Stanley Cup playoffs are still going on. Montreal Canadiens taking on the Carolina Hurricanes, and this is the Eastern Finals there for the NHL. It's Game 5. Carolina's got a 3-1 lead in the series, so you want to check that one out. It's on TNT, True TV, and you can also stream it on HBO Max. I'm Big Dave. 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

Yeah, get that app on your phone to find even more amazing half-price offers and experiences right there in the palm of your hand. Partly cloudy, 57 tonight, 78 tomorrow, 76 Sunday. No mention of rain. I love it.

B105, you know a place you probably won't see a lot of tractors? That's Vegas. But you know a place you could see Kenny Chesney on July 10th? Vegas, yeah, in the Sphere, tapping those tracks when you hear those Kenny songs gets you another entry in to maybe seeing him out there. Right now, new one from Corey Kent, getting some help from Coe Wetzel, Rocky Mountain Low on the B. That's

B105, Thompson Square, Big Dave, ready to bounce out into this Friday night, this beautiful weekend, partly cloudy, highs in the upper 70s, love it. Josh Ross now, his new one,

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1: When it comes to his favorite songs to sing in concert, Cody Johnson has a couple that are on the list thanks to the way he gets to sing them.
2: 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It's easy. I can sing that laying down, upside down. It's one of the easiest songs I have. The Painter is that way as well. You know, it's like I look forward to those, but Till You Can't is always the last song of the night because it's where I have to kind of dig pretty deep and go, all right, cowboy, let's bear down.
1: You'll get to hear Cody Johnson sing them all when he makes a stop at Nationwide Arena in Columbus on July 17th and 18th. I'm Big Dave, and that's The Dirt on B105.
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Look, I just want to know, when is Preston Cooper coming through? Because I want to see that dude live. Man, is that song good. It's his latest called One for the Road. It's on B105. What do you think about it? 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